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1: Andy Burnham has told Volodymyr Zelensky that Britain's support for Ukraine will not change. It comes as the Ukrainian president was welcomed to Downing Street. Burnham says Britain will offer what support they can.
2: What I have to do in my role is try and repair bridges so that the support comes back. And therefore, I should, at this moment in time, be careful in terms of laying the ground to bring people back together. That is the role I intend to play.
1: Meanwhile, it's been announced the UK will provide £17 million to fund critical repairs to the Chernobyl power plant hit by a Russian drone attack last year. The money will go towards restoring the site's protective shelter and ventilation, amid concerns that corrosion could create longer-term environmental and safety risks. Meanwhile, Andy Burnham took questions from the Conservative Party leader Kemi Badenoch at PMQs. As Badenoch accused the Prime Minister of tying himself in knots. In response, Andy Burnham accused Ms Badenoch of not being in control of her own defence policy.
2: Hostile actors have been seeking to interfere in our democratic process. That is a matter of fact. We need to call that out and look straight at it in a way that the party opposite didn't do.
1: 5 years after her father was stabbed to death at a constituency surgery, the daughter of murdered MP Sir David Amos says she still has so many unanswered questions. Katie Amos has been fighting for a public inquiry after the veteran MP was killed by Ali Harbi Ali at Belfair's Methodist Church in Leigh-on-Sea in Essex on the 15th of October 2021. Hundreds of thousands of people are set to receive a pay rise thanks to an increase in the voluntary real living wage announced today. The Living Wage Foundation say rates will increase by 65 pence to £14.10 per hour across the UK and £15.45 in London. No goals galore in the Champions League last night. Liverpool beat Austrian side LASK by 6-3. Aston Villa also scored 6 without reply against Fenerbahce, but it was a disappointing night for Manchester United, who were beaten at home by PSG. That's the latest from Radio News Hub. I'm Jules Eaterbridge.
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7: Welcome back. Now, I don't know about you, but I really like June Tabor. Here she is with the Oyster Band. This is The Leaves of Life.

I'm Dean Reynolds, this is the Midnight Alternative, and that organised cacophony was Kill the God by Dissecting Table. Next on the show is the almost mainstream DJ Shadow. From Our Pathetic Age, this is Weightless.

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2: If you've been listening to the show from the start, welcome back. If you've only just joined us, then welcome. I'm Dean Reynolds, and this is Lieback.

You are listening to The Midnight Alternative. I'm Dean Reynolds, and we just heard Interzine by Aysel Hajali, which was originally a self-release cassette. Not many were made. Some were sold from a small shop in Lebanon, and others were given to friends and family. There's an amazing story behind the music. Aysel Hajali, have a search online.

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Perhaps the rain lingers, but it will not wash away my joy. Perhaps the wind rages, yet it will not bend me.

I am a ship of broken parts, long used to the strength of tides. I will find deep endurance, and the effort will bless me.

You have been listening to The Midnight Alternative. I'm Dean Reynolds. Thank you for joining me on another rummage through the Midnight Alternative record box. To close, I'm going to play a favourite of mine by The Divine Comedy. I hope you've enjoyed the show. Good night and stay safe.

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1: Prime Minister Volodymyr Zelensky, Britain's support for Ukraine will not change. It comes as the Ukrainian president was welcomed to Downing Street. Andy Burnham says Britain will offer what support it can.
2: I called him on Saturday because I recognised it was another very dark and difficult moment for him as they contemplate a winter that will be severe for his people. I recognise that he is carrying the heaviest of weights right now.
1: Meanwhile, it's been announced that Britain will fund critical repairs to the Chernobyl nuclear power plant hit by a Russian drone attack. The UK will provide £17 million to help to restore its protective shelter and ventilation, amid concerns that corrosion could cause longer-term environmental and safety risks. Meanwhile, at Prime Minister's questions, the Conservative leader Kevin Badenoch accused Andy Burnham of tying himself in knots. It comes after Badenoch pressured the Prime Minister on the approval of drilling in the North Sea and on the welfare bill.
3: In July, he said he would approve the Rosebank and Jackdaw oil and gas fields in the North Sea. What's he waiting for? If he'd approved them back then, we would have British gas warming British homes this winter.
1: The daughter of the murdered MP, Sir David Amey, says she still has so many unanswered questions 5 years after her father was stabbed to death in a constituency surgery. Katie Amey has been fighting for a public inquiry after the veteran MP was killed by Ali Harbi Ali at Belfair's Methodist Church on October 15, 2021, in Leigh-on-Sea. The inquest into the death of a man who was mauled by a tiger at a South Yorkshire wildlife park on Saturday will open today in Doncaster. William Chapman, who was 23, died on Saturday after entering the animal's enclosure at the Yorkshire Wildlife Park in the city. Despite the efforts of emergency services, he was pronounced dead at the scene. It was a goal fest in the Champions League last night. Aston Villa routed Fenerbahce at home 6-0. Liverpool also won away at LASK by 6-3, but Manchester City couldn't make it 3 English wins. They were beaten at the Etihad 4-2 by PSG. That's the latest from Radio News Hub. I'm Jules Eastbridge.
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0: Yeah, starting off today's Happy Hour show with our magical Motown memory as usual and a Tamla classic from the sensational Supremes back in 1964 with Baby Love.
1: George, don't do that.
0: Hello and welcome to another Happy Hour show with yours truly, Jolly Jim Stevens. It's upbeat oldies all the way with lots of fun stuff in between. So stick around and sing along with Happy Hour, you can't go wrong.

0: Well, there's one you don't hear very often, a rocking good track from the Welsh band Badfinger, and a track from their Straight Up album in 1971 called I'd Die, Babe.
1: Aww.
2: Be careful what you say.
3: Yes, indeed.
0: And now, stand by, ladies and gentlemen, because we'll be having our happy hour baffling Beatles backtrack brain teaser coming up right after the next groovy tune.
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0: You definitely get a better mix of music on the Happy Hour. We started today's show with some Motown, then we had some rock, and now we've just heard a bouncy little country song by Boxcar Willie in 1981 singing You Are My Sunshine.
1: Isn't that nice?
2: Well, damn it, if it ain't broke, don't fix it.
3: Yeah.

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Can you work out this backwards intro to a Beatles song? The full track will follow the intro. Here we go. Good grief, if I didn't have the answer in front of me, I wouldn't know that one myself. So here's a clue. It's an album track from 1965.

0: Our Beatles backtrack today featured Paul on lead vocals, and he wrote it as well in 1965 with a track from the Fab Four's Rubber Soul album called You Won't See Me.
1: I know you're there.
2: Oh, Mom.

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1: We'd like to do a thing here that we recorded several years ago. We're going to do How Much Is That Hound Dog in the Winter? And you folks, we want you to bark

0: 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That's the worst I ever heard.
1: I never seen so many tin ears in one bunch. What happened to you, Grandpa?
0: Let's try that again for size. Hey, there they go.
1: Del Wood, you bark on this too. I like the new shade of hair you got this week.
2: How much is that hound dog in the winder?
1: I do hope that flea bag's for sale.
0: That's pretty good.
2: How much is that hound dog in the winder? The one with a long mangy tail. I'll give you 2 bits for that hound dog.
1: Not there. Where'd I pull your chain? Where was it?

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1: Our Comedy Corner for today featured comedy country duo Homer and Jethro with the 1960 live version of That Hound Dog in the Window.

0: Now, a Happy Hour trivia quiz today took us back to 1976, when More Than a Feeling was in the charts. The band's name is Boston, of course, which means that the state they were in was Massachusetts.
1: Happiness is the ultimate DJ, playing your kind of music.
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0: The very first UK number one for the Bee Gees in 1967 when the lights all went out in Massachusetts.
1: Hello? Anyone there?
2: Hello? Anyone home?
3: Hello, my dear friends.
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0: And that warning sound tells us that our fiendishly difficult Happy Hour pop puzzle will be coming your way right after the next track.
5: Oh, no.

0: One of our best female entertainers here in the UK, it was Cilla Black in 1971 when something told her that something's going to happen tonight.
1: I say.
2: Are we being naughty again?
1: It's quiz time.
0: Welcome to the Transatlantic Mystery Year. You're about to hear two back-to-back hit singles, one from America and one from the UK. See if you can remember which year they were in the charts, and I'll be giving you the answer when we've heard both songs. So stand by your speakers and away we go.

0: A couple of very different foot tappers from the same year, but how did you get on with today's Transatlantic Mystery Year? Well, the first track we heard was by the British singer Cliff Richard with Dreamin', and that was followed by Funky Town, sung by the American band Lip Sync. And the year that both of those songs were in the charts was
1: 1980.
0: Congratulations if you worked out today's Transatlantic Mystery Year, and here comes the winner's fanfare just for you.

0: The lovely Bobby Gentry in 1969 with the much recorded Bacharach and David song I'll Never Fall in Love Again.
1: If you say so.
2: Who was that?
3: Pew, pew, Barney McGrew, Tuffet, Dibble, Grub.
0: Or if you want the scratch version.
3: Pew, pew, Barney McGrew, pew, pew, Barney McGrew, pew, pew, Barney McGrew, Tuffet, Dibble, Tuffet, Dibble, Tuffet, Dibble, Grub.
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0: Oh yes, that's my kind of rock music. British band Bebop Deluxe were rocking their socks off in 1976 with Made in Heaven. And as I've said before, I just love the bit where it goes. And again.
1: Oh, shut up and put your trousers on.
0: And now from one type of rock to another.
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2: This portion of the show is being brought to you by Ed's Airlines, reminding you to take advantage of our exciting new frequent flyer program. 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

0: This has been Jolly Jim Stevens' Happy Hour Show. I hope you'll be able to join us again next time for lots more fun and upbeat oldies. Until then, thanks for listening, look after yourselves, and bye-bye.
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0: And we're finishing off today's Happy Hour show the way we started, with another Motown song, this time from the legendary Stevie Wonder with his 1977 single, which also features George Benson on guitar and backup vocals. It's Another Star.
1: The magic of Motown. Oh.

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1: Andy Burmes told Volodymyr Zelensky that Britain's support for Ukraine will not change. It's after the Ukrainian president was welcomed to Downing Street. Andy Burmes says Britain will offer what support it can.
2: What I have to do in my role is try and repair bridges so that the support comes back. And therefore, I should, at this moment in time, be careful in terms of laying the ground to bring people back together. That is the role I intend to play.
1: Meanwhile, it's been announced the UK will provide £17 million to fund critical repairs to the Chernobyl nuclear power plant hit by a Russian drone attack. The money will go towards restoring the site's protective shelter and ventilation, amid concerns that corrosion could create longer-term environmental and safety risks. Andy Burmes took questions from the Conservative Party leader Kemi Badenoch at PMQs. The leader of the opposition accused the Prime Minister of tying himself in knots. In response, the Prime Minister accused Ms Badenoch of not being in control of her own defence policy.
2: Hostile actors have been seeking to interfere in our democratic process. That is a matter of fact. We need to call that out and look straight at it in a way that the party opposite didn't do.
1: 5 years after her father was stabbed to death at her constituency's surgery, the daughter of murdered MP Sir David Amess says she still has so many unanswered questions. Katie Amess has been fighting for a public inquiry after the veteran MP was killed by Ali Harbi Ali at Belfair's Methodist Church in Lee-on-Sea on the 15th of October 2021. The inquest into the death of a man who was mauled by a tiger at a South Yorkshire wildlife park is due to open today. 23-year-old William Chapman died on Saturday after entering the animal's enclosure at the Yorkshire Wildlife Park in Doncaster. There were goals galore last night in the Champions League. Liverpool beat Austrian side LASK 6-3, Aston Villa beat Fenerbahce 6-0, but Manchester City were beaten 4-2 at home by PSG. That's the latest from Radio News Hub. I'm Jules Eatsbridge.
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0: 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Yeah, they did all right.
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0: And now, back to the Fab Four on 107 FM. John, Paul, the other one with the guitar, the bloke on the drums who voiced Thomas the Tank Engine back in the day.
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0: 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Some say it's the best place for it.

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2: Andy Burmes told Volodymyr Zelensky that Britain's support for Ukraine will not change. It came as the Ukrainian president was welcomed to Downing Street. Andy Burmes says Britain will offer what support it can.
3: I called him on Saturday because I recognised it was another very dark and difficult moment for him as they contemplate a winter that will be severe for his people. I recognise that he is carrying the heaviest of weights right now.
2: Meanwhile, the UK will fund critical repairs to the Chernobyl nuclear power plant hit by a Russian drone attack. The UK will provide £17 million to restore its protective shelter and ventilation, amid concerns that corrosion could cause longer-term environmental and safety risks. John Swinney said he's thinking about a proposal from his predecessor as Scotland First Minister on the process for a new independence referendum. Humza Yousaf said last week that a third party should be invited to decide the trigger point for another vote. He served as First Minister between March 2023 and May 2024. This comes against the backdrop of the SNP's annual conference that gets underway today in Aberdeen. According to a new report from the Resolution Foundation, around 1 in 6 working-age people getting disability benefits do not face extra costs due to their conditions. The think tank has estimated that £4.4 billion could be saved if personal independence payments were stopped or lowered, depending on the level of limitations reported by those who say they face no extra costs. A new species of dinosaur has been discovered from a fossil found on the Isle of Wight. Dr. Cassius Morrison came across the new species by chance whilst doing his PhD.
4: And believe it or not, this dinosaur was actually related to one of my favourites as a kid in the Walking Dinosaur documentary series, which is completely surreal and absolutely a kid's dream come true.
2: And Aston Villa routed Fenerbahce at home last night 6-0 in the Champions League. Liverpool also won away at LASK by 6-3, but Manchester City were beaten. PSG won the game at the Etihad by 4-2. That's the latest from Radio News Hub. I'm Jules Eastbridge.
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2: Prime Minister has told Volodymyr Zelensky that Britain's support for Ukraine will not change. It came as the Ukrainian president was welcomed to Downing Street. Britain says Britain will do what it can.
3: What I have to do in my role is try and repair bridges so that the support comes back. And therefore, I should, at this moment in time, be careful in terms of laying the ground to bring people back together. That is the role I intend to play.
2: Meanwhile, the UK will provide £17 million to fund critical repairs to the Chernobyl nuclear power plant. The money will go towards restoring the site's protective shelter and ventilation, which were damaged in a Russian drone attack last year. Scotland's First Minister John Swinney said he's thinking about a proposal from his predecessor on the process for a new independence referendum. Humphrey Hughes, who served as First Minister for just over a year, said last week that a third party should be invited to decide the trigger point for another vote. It comes as the SNP's annual conference gets underway today in Aberdeen. Around 1 in 6 working age people getting disability benefit do not face extra costs due to their condition. That's according to a new report from the Resolution Foundation, which is warning against waste in the system. The think tank estimates that £4.4 billion could be saved if PIP payments were stopped or lowered, depending on the level of limitations reported by those who say they face no extra costs. A new dinosaur species has been uncovered by an unsuspecting researcher. Dr. Cassius Morrison was looking into a different topic for his PhD when he came across a fragment of skull.
4: The animal was likely about 5 metres long, about 5 feet tall, so just shorter than the average adult man. And it would have had relatively quite long arms with massive claws and quite a slender head and snout.
2: There were goals galore in the Champions League last night. Liverpool beat Austrian side LASK by 6-3. Aston Villa also scored 6 against Fenerbahce. But Manchester City were beaten at home by PSG by 4-2. That's the latest from Radio News Hub. I'm Jules Eatbridge.
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0: 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It's out of control. It's taken over the studio. It's barricaded itself in and it's playing where it wants.
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7: 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Oh, I like that last song. 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
1: Russia has no interest in peace. That's coming from Prime Minister Andy Burnham and Ukrainian President Volodymyr Zelensky.
2: You've seen the solidarity and the support you've got from everybody here in Britain. We're behind you, and that will not change. We know that the last few days, the last few hours, have been very dark and difficult days for Ukraine.
1: So after US President Donald Trump eased sanctions on Russian diesel last week, in recent days the US President has suggested Ukraine needs a new leader and claimed Russian leader Vladimir Putin wants a peace deal more than the government in Kyiv does. Home Secretary Shabana Mahmood's threatening Eritrea with a complete visa ban unless it agrees to accept the return of more migrants. She says the country is refusing to cooperate with the return of its nationals who arrived on a small boat, adding that she's willing to ban people from other countries who don't comply. An inquest into the death of a man who was killed by a tiger after entering its enclosure at a wildlife park will open today. 23-year-old William Chapman's been named as the man who died at Yorkshire Wildlife Park on Saturday. His family say he'd suffered from significant mental illness. The economy is expected to have shrunk in August. The Office for National Statistics will release their latest monthly figures on UK economic growth shortly. Experts believe a decline in the services sector will contract growth after a stronger than expected June and July. Don't be shy about cutting a bra to save a life. That's the message from St John's Ambulance. You warn men are hesitant to try save women's lives for fear of touching their bras. Kash Mahmood is a St John's volunteer.
3: Every minute without CPR and defibrillation reduces the chance of survival by 10%. So hesitation and delay is something we need to look at quite carefully.
1: The charity is saying men worry about overstepping or being filmed doing it. And there were goals galore in the Champions League last night. Liverpool beat Austrian side LASK by 6-3. Aston Villa also scored 6 against Fenerbahce, but it was a disappointing night for Manchester City, who were beaten 4-2 at home by PSG. For On Radio News Hub, I'm Frankie Hairsign.
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0: 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I can't quite reach the dial, but if I could, I'd tune it to 107 FM.

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1: Russia has no interest in peace. That's coming from the Prime Minister Andy Burnham and Volodymyr Zelensky. Whilst hosting the Ukrainian president at Downing Street, the Prime Minister has showed support for Ukraine.
2: Sadly, what we have seen from Russia is further attacks on critical national infrastructure in Ukraine. It's clear to the world who the aggressor is. However, in these moments, Britain will continue to provide you with whatever support that we can.
1: It comes after the US President Donald Trump eased sanctions on Russian diesel last week. The Home Secretary is warning Eritrea to take back their migrants or their nationals will be banned from UK visas. Shabana Mahmood says they're refusing to cooperate with the return of their citizens who've entered Britain illegally. She's also threatening similar restrictions for any country that does the same. The Chancellor's facing demands to raise billions in extra taxes, but also cut business costs. John Healey will deliver the first budget of Andy Burnham's government in less than 2 weeks. Think tanks say he needs to help out struggling households, but he's also being warned against raising taxes on businesses. Men are being urged to not hesitate if they need to deliver CPR to women whose hearts have stopped beating. This after new polling suggests a significant number of men wouldn't perform CPR on a female stranger in public for fear of someone filming it or being accused of inappropriate touching. St John's Ambulance warns that hesitation is costing lives. Kash Mahmood is a volunteer.
3: I think it's all about removing the taboo as well, knowing what CPR is about, why you need to do CPR, because as I've said, those facts, if every minute that you waste... Don't hesitate, 10% is taken off that chance of survival.
1: And the Duke and Duchess of Sussex are making their first public appearance since their return to the UK today. Harry and Meghan are heading to Nottingham, visiting the city's community recording studios, a food poverty action group and a youth sport and mentoring programme. While they're not official royal engagements, they're said to still see themselves as public figures. That's the latest from Radio News Hub. I'm Frankie Hersine.
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6: All right, your weather today, whether it bears any resemblance to what is actually going on out there is another matter. Cloudy for much of Thursday, mostly staying dry until a band of heavy rain appears on the horizon later in the afternoon, round about tea time. Maximum temperature 20 degrees Celsius. That's your weather on 107 FM.
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3: 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I'm Millsy, yeah, we're here for the next couple of hours on Best Behaviour. I'll explain why in a bit. But I've got people listening to me. Maybe for the first time, and probably for the last time, if I'm being honest. Such confidence in the work I do in the broadcasting industry. Right, coming up on the show, that is the saviour of breakfast shows in Hull and East Yorkshire. It's a bold claim, but it works. It saves you from listening to dull, uninteresting and basically rubbish breakfast shows. We'll do the job for you, we'll entertain you. You're not going to get any traffic and travel or dreary talk or, yeah, presenters being full of themselves or anything like that. It's just me. I am what you get. People say to me, do you put any character on for radio? No, I don't. What you're hearing now is exactly me in real life. Whether that's a good thing or not is another matter, but we won't go there. We won't dwell on it too much. Right, coming up today is Mills's telly tune. Oh, yeah. And I'm split in my mind whether people are going to get this right or not. I think I might actually doctor it and have the end bit first. Just to throw a red herring in there. That's all on the way. But the Stereophonics must be tuned in. They're wishing everybody a nice day. Hasn't even started yet, has it? We continue now with a band that have got a new album coming out at the beginning of next month. We may or may not be playing it in its entirety. In fact, no, we are. We are going to do it. We might actually have a U2 weekend in celebration. We did once rebrand to U2 FM many, many years ago on April Fool's. And it went down well. Anyway, here's Silencio from U2.

There you are, Gusto Disco's Revenge on 107 FM. Just gone 7:15. How are you doing? You all right? I'm on best behaviour this morning. I've got people listening to me for the first time. And the reason is, I went to our show sponsors, Business Cultures. Civilised Networking event. It's the second time I've been. I loved it. It was brilliant. Met loads of new people, new members of the, and what have you, business people. We're getting in touch with them and meeting them. But some of them said, oh, yeah, I've been meaning to listen to 107 FM. They've listened to Bernsey, Andy Comfort, and that lunatic on breakfast. Didn't realise it was me. They didn't realise it was me. Lunatic, I'm a bona fide. Yeah. Yeah, consummate professional, you know what I mean? But it was good. I enjoyed myself yesterday. It was all right. Selling the 107 FM wares. Telling everybody what we did and what we do and what we are going to do, more importantly. Anyway, shall we move on? We shall. Right, this is for all you breakdancers out there this morning. You can boogaloo, do the helicopter, the caterpillar, or overstrained moves, involuntary movements, which will go down well on a bus or a train at this time of the morning, I would have thought. This is freezing, I owe you.

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There you are, Black Eyed Peas on a Thursday morning on 107 FM. It's a freshly squeezed breakfast show. I'm Millsy, and taking us to Millsy's Telly Tunes is a bit of Fleetwood Mac.

0: There you are, Fleetwood Mac, Big Love. I've always wondered, and it's always puzzled me what was going on at the end of that song. The only thing I can think of at this time of the morning, they were taking it in turns to try and get the top off a tomato sauce bottle, and they were really struggling. That's the only thing I can come up with at the moment. However, you can put your suggestions to us. 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All right, Mills's teletune today is, it doesn't start off as a teletune. No. All you're going to get is this.
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0: It was written by Only Fools and Horses writer John Sullivan and was first broadcast on the BBC between 1977 and 1980. It had four seasons of it.
1: Power to the people!
0: And it centred around Walter Henry Wolfie, who was a... was a young Marxist, urban guerrilla in Tooting, South London. He was trying to emulate his hero, Che Guevara. And he went around seeing the goals of this.
1: Power to the people!
0: And he headed the Tooting Popular Front. And he was an advocate for freedom for Tooting.
1: Power to the people!
0: If you reckon you know which TV show had that catchphrase in it at the end of the opening and closing credits, and you fancy winning yourself 24 hours of bragging rights, smugness and satisfaction for getting something right on the wireless, and a name check, you could be in with a chance of winning. And in fact, we could bestow upon you...
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We have carefully disregarded all of it. 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

0: Mike Mills' Telly Tune. Good morning to Rachel Curry. Who else has got it right? Ray Edmonds has got it right. Alex Burns has got it right. Jane Gardner's got it right. Harry Off Doc's got it right. The Kempstone and Boothery Estate has got it right. Bridget in Goul has got it right. And Jasmine in All City Centre has got it right as well. And the powers to be have decided that I've been whinged at, basically. So I can't give you this.
1: Power to the people!
0: As a clue anymore, I've got to play the full theme. ...24 hours of bragging rights, smugness and satisfaction for getting something right on the wireless could all be yours. 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

0: There you are. In its entirety, it was a British sitcom that was broadcast on the BBC between 1977 and 1980. Four seasons, 30 episodes, written by John Sullivan, him of Only Fools and Horses fame. It was before Only Fools and Horses. It starred Robert Lindsay as a main character who had the nickname Wolfie, was a young Marxist, an urban guerrilla in Tooting, South London, and leader of the extreme terrorist organisation, the Tooting Popular Front, with the goals which were this:
1: power to the people!
0: And freedom for Tooting. Can you name the TV show then? From that and the theme I played earlier, tweet us, Facebook us, Insta us, at Ulls107FM, email studio at 107fm.co.uk. Right, continuing now is Avicii.

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1: Russia has no interest in peace. That's coming from Prime Minister Andy Burnham and President Volodymyr Zelensky.
2: You've seen the solidarity and the support you've got from everybody here in Britain. We're behind you, and that will not change. We know that the last few days, the last few hours, have been very dark and difficult days for Ukraine.
1: It's after US President Donald Trump eased sanctions on Russian diesel last week. In recent days, he suggested Ukraine needs a new leader and claimed that Russian leader Vladimir Putin wants a peace deal more than the government in Kyiv does. The UK economy unexpectedly grew by 0.1% in August after many economists had predicted it to shrink. It follows growth of 0.4% in July and is largely as a result of strong factory production. The outlook is even stronger over the 3 months to August, rising by 0.7%. An inquest will open into the death of a man mauled by a tiger at Yorkshire Wildlife Park. 23-year-old William Chapman died after entering the enclosure in Doncaster on Saturday. His family say he'd suffered from significant mental illness. They've also asked people not to share footage of the incident after Donald Trump posted it. A big portion of men wouldn't give a woman CPR in public. That's according to St John's Ambulance, who say hesitation is costing lives. The charity says men can feel awkward and embarrassed about things like cutting a bra. Their spokesperson is Kash Mahmood.
3: Speak to people as well. Speak to women in your family. Talk to them how they would feel about it if they had wanted to have, say, CPR. And I'm sure once they get confidence from their families to say, yes, it's okay to do that to me, and they'll understand that women, just like anybody else, need CPR and would want to be saved.
1: And the full English has been voted the most loved British dish. New polling showed the breakfast staple was the firm favourite, followed by the Sunday roast and Yorkshire pudding. The research was commissioned by Lurpak to celebrate its 125th anniversary. That's the latest from Radio News Hub. I'm Frankie Hersine.
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5: With keeping energy costs down among the biggest priorities in the run-up to winter for 92% of small business owners, it's the invisible energy use that owners are most haunted by. Yvette Fielding has more.
6: Energy costs are front of mind for business owners, but many haven't considered what could be adding to their bills behind the scenes, like energy used after they've locked up or devices left plugged in when they're not being used. A smart meter can help businesses see how and when they're using energy, which can make it easier to spot where they can save some money.
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7: All right, your weather today, whether it bears any resemblance to what is actually going on out there is another matter. Cloudy for much of first day, mostly staying dry until a band of heavy rain appears on the horizon later in the afternoon, round about tea time. Maximum temperature 20 degrees Celsius. That's your weather on 107 FM.
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Right, there you are. Welcome back. Welcome along to the second hour of the Freshly Squeezed Breakfast Show on 107 FM, the biggest and most popular station of its kind in the area. Has been, even before we were launched in 2015, we were already there. Leaving others in our vapor trails is something we've done continually. Anyway, this is the part of the station where the show, yeah. It's kind of like it. It's not a normal breakfast show, is it? Come on. It's just me spouting nonsense, having a bit of a laugh. And entertaining in a fashion. Entertaining you in a fashion, maybe. Entertaining myself. Yeah, kind of, anyway. Right, if you want to get in touch with us, want to take part in what we're doing. Today's... Mills' Telechilled. Yeah, I've had a few texting of people that I know that, shall we say, are politically right-leaning where I'm that left. Leaning that left, I might as well be on a deck chair, if I'm being honest. Calling me after this character, you know what I mean? That's in the middle. You'll find out when you listen to it if you've just joined us. Right, that said and done, ZZ Top kicking off the hour. Let's go for another back in the day dance tune. This is a Nightcrawlers. And Push the Feeling On. Which reminds me, I need to sell my

0: Anthemic indie goodness for you on a Thursday morning, the Stone and Roses. And if that is your bag, I may point you in the direction of Mr. Ian Waterson, Esquire. On this station, he's been there right from the start. We can't get rid of him yet. You know what I mean? Really, he's been there right from the start. He's part of the furniture here. Sunday night between 6 and 8, the legendary spot for Reloaded, the indie show on 107 FM. He plays some brilliant tunes. And he's back this Sunday. It better be anyway. Right, Mills' telly tune. If your name is Gabby Fletcher, Laura Tanner, Paul Egan. Jerry's got it right as well. Fraser's got it right. Chris has got it right. Lou and Chris has got it right. Imogen in York has got it right. Don Alexander in Bridlington's got it right. And Anita in Hull City Centre has got it right as well. Mills' telly tune today, then. The series, the show, had a main catchphrase, which was... Well, you'll find out at the end of this. On your TV screens, between 1977 and 1980, way before Only Fools and Horses, written by John Sullivan. Starred Robert Lindsay as a urban gorilla in Tooting, South London, who had the nickname Wolfie and was the self-styled leader of the revolutionary Tooting Popular Front.
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0: Robert Palmer, the song might not have been all that good, but the video had top-notch artistic quality, shall we say. Mills' Telly Tune then. Bids are well done to Ali Wharton. Stu Ashcroft has got it right as well. Wes has got it right in Hull, as has Billy Jenkinson. Steve Allen in Grimsby's got it right. Foxy's got it right in Scunthorpe. Donna, good morning to you. In Brough, you've got it right. Tom MacDonald on his way to Hull from Leeds. Bless him. He's come to the righteous place. He's also got it right as well. Right. Mills' Telly Tune today sounded a little bit like this. BBC sitcom that was on air between 1977 and 1980, written by John Sullivan, Him of Only Fools and Horses fame, starred Robert Lindsay as the main protagonist, Wolfie, a young Marxist urban guerrilla in Tooting, South London. Self-styled leader of the revolutionary Tooting Popular Front. And the main catchphrase of the show was...
1: Power to the people!
0: The answer you should have been looking for this Thursday morning then was none other than Citizen Smith. Well done, Chief, you got it right. And if you didn't, you can have a song about

There you are, Nirvana on 107 FM. Smells like Teen Spirit. And even after all these years, and I keep saying it, I still haven't got a foggiest. What the hell Kurt Cobain singing about? Probably his Frosty's not been crunchy enough. Though the breakfast cereals are available, of course. All right, what's on today then? Ah, yes, our own revolutionary himself, Marxist revolutionary. Mr. Wolfie O'Hare is on at 10 o'clock this morning with his wholesome socialist values. It will be giving readings from Das Kapital, the works of Mao Zedong, and so forth. So do join him for that soiree this morning, along with community bits and bobs, interviews maybe if you're lucky, or the dish of the day. 2 o'clock this afternoon, it's the Lucky Bag Show. Why it's a lucky bag? Because you never know what's going to be in it. That's a cheap way of saying we haven't sorted out what's coming up between 2 and 4. But definitely at 4 o'clock, John's on with the jam. And then later on at 7 o'clock, Mr. Dad Sims is back in residence with a classic rock show for all your head-banging air guitaring favourites from 7 o'clock with Dad. Right, shall we do something a little bit different? Right, I was watching this film that this song was originally made for, that the band that ended up doing it turned down, and I think it could have. I don't even. Springsteen or Adams was offered it. Huey and Lewis in the News didn't want to do it. There was a Hall & Oates didn't want to do it. There was a three or four bands and artists that refused to record this song. On The Breakfast Club, I was watching it the other morning. I couldn't sleep. I got up early. I was watching it. Still a great film. This is Simple Minds, and Don't You Forget About Me.

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There are Sly Fox and David Bowie, and that's just about it from the Freshly Squeezed Breakfast Show. 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
1: A minister says Britain will make the case to the US to continue supporting Ukraine. Relations between Washington and Kyiv are strained after Donald Trump made a diesel deal with Russia and said Ukraine needs a new leader. We've now heard that Elon Musk's SpaceX has imposed a speed limit on Ukrainian drones too. Yesterday, Andy Burnham welcomed Volodymyr Zelensky to number 10.
2: President Trump made a call at the weekend for an energy ceasefire. What we have seen from Russia is further attacks on critical national infrastructure in Ukraine. It's clear to the world who the aggressor is. However, in these moments, Britain will continue to provide you with whatever support that we can.
1: The UK economy reported surprising growth in August. The Chancellor's called it welcome news. It did, however, represent a slowdown after stronger activity earlier in the summer. The August reading followed growth of 0.4% in June and July. Economists say it's largely down to strong factory production. Verbal communication will be given equal status to reading and writing in schools. Education Secretary Lucy Powell says the rise of AI means greater emphasis should be placed on skills that make us human. She'll speak to the Confederation of School Trust today, where she'll say the ability to articulate fluently and confidently through spoken language is key to success in work and life. Don't be shy about cutting a bra off to save a life. That's the message from St John's Ambulance, who warn men are hesitant to try and save women's lives for fear of touching their bras. Kash Mahmood is a St John's volunteer.
3: Every minute without CPR and defibrillation reduces the chance of survival by 10%. So hesitation and delay is something we need to look at quite carefully.
1: The charity say men worry about overstepping or being filmed doing it. And the Duke and Duchess of Sussex are making their first public appearance since their return to the UK today. Harry and Meghan are heading to Nottingham, visiting the city's community recording studios, a food poverty action group, and a youth sports and mentoring programme. Although they won't be official royal engagements. From Radio News Hub, I'm Frankie Hersine.
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1: Experts say that the UK economy is forecast to have shrunk in August on the back of a decline in the services sector. It comes as the Office for National Statistics will unveil the latest economic growth data today. Economists have said the economy is likely to have reduced in August in a correction after stronger than expected numbers in June and July. The Governor of the Bank of England has called on social media companies to help address downright criminal activity on their platforms. Andrew Bailey, head of the British Central Bank, told an audience in Bangkok that there has been no real liability for some social media firms despite growing cases of online fraud. Mr. Bailey has himself been the target of a number of AI deepfakes on platforms such as X. And police custody and detention staff are facing widespread violence and dangerous staffing shortages. That comes from Unison, who conducted a survey of more than 600 police custody and detention workers in the UK.

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Spider-Man Brand New Day has surpassed £100 million at the UK and Ireland box office. It's one of 12 films to surpass the amount since 2023. The film has been on general release for just 11 weeks, and while box office earnings have slowed, it still added another £130,000 last weekend. The Duchess of Sussex is reported to be reading a lot of scripts and focusing on her family, lifestyle brand, and rebooting her acting career. Meghan has been preparing to undertake her first joint engagements with the Duke of Sussex since they moved back from the US. The couple will visit Nottingham today. It marks the first time in 4 years that Meghan has appeared publicly at events in the UK. And Lola Young has slammed online criticism and misogyny. The 25-year-old singer, best known for breakthrough single Messy, says women get so much scrutiny and hate. People will comment on things they would never comment about a man.

She says, it's not you, it's me. I need a little time, a little space, a place to find myself again, you know. Oh yeah, I know goodbye when I hear it. She smiles, but her heart's already out there.

So remember, if you love somebody, set them free. That's how it is with me. But you know I'll always come back. And then she kisses me, and somewhere I hear a door slam. So I say, fine.

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0: I'm out about in the old town of Hull now with Paul Schofield, who is Hull tour guide, and we've come to the High Street. You imagine if somebody said to you, High Street of Hull, if you've never been to Hull, you would probably picture a really, really busy road like Oxford Street in London or something, you know, Princes Street in Edinburgh. It's not, is it? It's a quiet road in Hull's old town.
1: That's right, and it's funny, we're taking my visitors around, so we're going into High Street and they expect a street with shops and everything, and it's our historic High Street, the oldest street in the city, and my favourite street as well in Hull is this one. So this is where it all started from about the 1100s onwards, because we're adjacent to the River Hull, and the River Hull is where the port of Hull was, and all the merchants like the Wilberforces and the Blades, all those families established the houses along here and the warehouses along the river. So this was the hub of the port of Hull, really.
0: So there was probably quite a bit of money down this road.
1: Lots of money. You can just tell if you go to a house like Wilberforce House or Maester House or Blades House, the merchants' houses were incredible before they all moved away to the countryside. And I try to imagine what it was like, all the sailors coming off the ships, different nationalities, all the industries, like there was shipbuilding on the river, there was sailmakers along here, and all the activities and the drinking houses and all those. It must have been, you know, it must have been a fantastic time to be around. Say about in the late 1700s, early 1800s, that sort of period.
0: You mentioned the drinking houses, and of course, a port city isn't a port city without pubs. Tell us about the pubs down here.
1: Oh, yeah, I've got a list of pubs down High Street going back to the 1800s. There was a lot of places to go to, and there's still some really good ones around here. The Disson Scale Lane in Hull, just round the corner, has one of the best collections of pubs anywhere, which, again, from a visitor's point of view, it attracts quite a few because they're genuinely really good, proper old pubs. And we don't happen to just be stood outside one of the oldest, if not the oldest, which is the Old Black Boy.
0: Yes, it does say it's the oldest. So on it, the Old Black Boy, oldest pub in Hull, dating back to 1729 AD. But I know you go places and you get quite a few pubs claimed to be the oldest, don't they?
1: Yeah, it's a really complicated, because pubs come and go and they disappear, get rebuilt, so it's complicated. But the Black Boy has a claim to be one of the oldest, definitely, in the city. And it's not changed very much inside as well, all the black panelling and nice beer as well inside there.
0: Well, tell us a bit about the history of it then, because it's right by the river, it's right by what would have been the old docks and so on. So who used to drink in here, and did we have people dragged out to serve on the ships?
1: Well, that's a good point, with Hull being this major port, you had the press gangs operating in the town, and they would absolutely wait outside pubs for sailors, because Hull was full of merchant sailors who didn't want to necessarily be in the Royal Navy. So they had the press gangs, as they were called, who brought the sailors onto eventually to the naval vessels. The people of Hull did not like the press gangs, obviously, especially the women.
0: No.
1: And there's even great reports of mobs of women fighting the press gangs.
0: Oh, really?
1: Yeah.
0: Wonderful, yeah. Now, as you get, there's a van going past us now. Obviously, it's a street open to traffic. It's all cobbled as well. So how has the street come on since those times? And we've gone back, you know, talking about the 1700s, 1800s. How did the street develop?
1: It's all changed again. It became office-based down here. And now there's a lot of independent businesses down here. The best thing is the museum's quarter at the top end. Wilberforce House, Museum of Architecture, and the Streetlife Museum, open every day and free to go around, and just brilliant museum. So it's become more of a place where visitors and tourists, as well as locals, all come and congregate.
0: And you mentioned tourists, and for people coming to Hull, and even people say coming to watch the football, the rugby league, about coming down here to the pubs around here, because it's a bit of a walk from the station, I guess, but it's almost the hidden gem, isn't it?
1: Oh, it is. That's what everybody says when we take them round as well, And it is. It's a great, pre-match drinks. It's a great place to come to. And everybody's, what's great about the pubs is the landlords are really good, and the staff and everybody's so friendly, and they all work together as well. They all support one another, and they've created a fantastic circuit around here, one of the best in the country without a doubt.
0: I'd agree. And a friend of mine, John, many years ago when he came to Hull for the first time, and we went round the old town to have a couple of drinks, And we were walking along, and he just grabbed my arm, and he stopped me, and I thought, what's he seeing? He said, just look. He said, this could be Prague, he said.
1: Yeah.
0: And he was so struck by it, because he probably had this impression of Hull.
1: Yeah.
0: And he came, and he walked around the old town, and he was just blown away. He loves the place now.
1: Yeah, that happens to me all the time on my guided walks. Take visitors around, and they're absolutely can't believe what they're seeing around the old town, and come back. They want to come back and explore even further. So this is the thing, get people here, and they'll come back without a doubt.
0: Lovely. Okay, the sights and sounds of the high street, the sounds of traffic, but also the sounds of clinking bottles there in the cellar of the old black boy, which is a lovely sound, isn't
1: that's
0: it?
1: A great sound, that one.
0: What a sound to end on. Paul, thank you. Paul Schofield.
1: Thank you.

0: In the Champions League, Liverpool beat Lask 6-3. Bradley Barkley scored a hat-trick, his first goals for the club. Manchester City went head-to-head with Paris Saint-Germain, losing 4-2. The second half saw two goals from Erling Haaland, but they were unable to overcome last year's champions. Elsewhere, Aston Villa recorded their biggest ever margin of victory in Europe, beating Fenerbahce 6-0. Bournemouth play Sturm Graz in the Europa League tonight. Manager Marco Rose says their 5-1 defeat at Chelsea should be a wake-up call.
1: The only good thing out of this game is that we got a real slap result-wise. Even I felt after the game that everyone were really disappointed, and now we got a real slap, and we have to show a reaction.
0: Sunderland, Crystal Palace and Celtic are also in action in the competition. Brighton and Hearts play in the Conference League. And F1 boss Laurent Mekhi's contract with Red Bull has been extended with a new 5-year deal. Red Bull enjoyed a poor start to the current season, but the team has bounced back in recent races, with Max Verstappen triumphing in the last two fixtures in Malaysia and Singapore.
2: You can't touch this. You can't touch this. Touch this.

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1: Britain will make the case to the US to continue supporting Ukraine amid strained relations between the two. We've now heard that Elon Musk's SpaceX has imposed a speed limit on Ukrainian drones after Donald Trump made a diesel deal with Russia. Yesterday, Andy Burnham welcomed Volodymyr Zelensky to Number 10.
2: You've seen the solidarity and the support you've got from everybody here in Britain. We're behind you and that will not change. The last few days, the last few hours have been very dark and difficult days for Ukraine.
1: The UK economy unexpectedly grew by 0.1% in August after many economists had predicted it to shrink. It follows growth of 0.4% in July and is largely a result of strong factory production. The outlook is even stronger over the 3 months to August, rising by 0.7%. Speaking skills in school will be put on equal status to reading and writing as part of the revised curriculum. Education Secretary Lucy Powell says the ability to articulate oneself fluently and confidently is key to success in work and life, but it's been a marker of privilege for far too long. She'll address trust leaders today, where she'll say AI means greater emphasis should be placed on what makes us human. Men are being urged not to hesitate if they need to deliver CPR to women whose hearts have stopped beating. After a new polling suggests a significant number of men wouldn't perform CPR on a female stranger in public for fear of someone filming it or being accused of inappropriate touching. St John's Ambulance warns that hesitation is costing lives. Kash Mahmood is the volunteer.
3: I think it's all about removing the taboo as well, knowing what CPR is about, why you need to do CPR, because as I've said, those facts, if every minute that you waste and you hesitate, 10% is taken off that chance of survival.
1: And the full English has been voted the most loved British dish. New polling showed the breakfast staple was the firm favourite, followed by the Sunday roast and Yorkshire pudding. The research was commissioned by Lurpak to celebrate its 125th anniversary. That's the latest from Radio News Hub. I'm Frankie Hairsine.
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Break out the balloons. 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

Would you dance if I asked you to dance? Would you run and never look back? Would you cry if you saw me crying? And would you save my soul tonight?

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0: In this rush of modern life, we must always take time for reflection. 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
1: This is a mental health awareness and well-being podcast. The topic of this podcast is isolation. This is a wide-ranging topic, so I'm going to split it into two parts. First, we're going to talk about the negative impact of social media and how sites such as Facebook, Twitter, and Instagram continue to contribute to the epic surge in the numbers of people who report feeling isolated. Thanks to social media, we'd all be forgiven for believing the majority of people are having a great time with loads of friends who are as happy and successful as everyone else. Now, even though we all know that life isn't a 24/7 joyride, it's difficult not to feel left out, or not as good as, or as popular, or successful, or as lucky as other people we see on social media. It's easy to start thinking and feeling as if everyone else is okay and we're not. We are bombarded daily with images of everyone else either doing or being or having loads of different everything that we didn't even think about until now. Thinking or feeling that we are not as good as everyone else can lead to personal and social withdrawal, impacting our mental and physical health, confidence and self-esteem. A therapist or counsellor can help you to overcome these feelings of inadequacy, supporting you to develop self-confidence and self-acceptance. Isolation can also cause loneliness, which affects us all at some point in our lives. Bereavement can cause loneliness, as can separation or divorce, eviction from a community or a group, uprooting and moving to another town, city or country, moving school or starting a new job. Isolation resulting from short-term loneliness, where there is no underlying psychological issue, can be combated by seeking out participation in social groups and activities. If you or someone you know is experiencing isolation or loneliness, there are community and voluntary organisations or groups around the area that could use your skills, or maybe you could learn new skills and meet new people whilst having a bit of fun at the same time. Feeling involved will help combat isolation. One of the best places to contact is Hull Community and Voluntary Service on Beverley Road. Just give them a call on 32 4474 and they'll be able to point you in the right direction.

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1: 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So you could fail a police drug test days later.
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1: 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When you let drugs drive,

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1: A minister says Britain will make the case to the US to continue supporting Ukraine. Relationships between Washington and Kyiv are strained after Donald Trump made a diesel deal with Russia and said Ukraine needs a new leader. We've also now heard that Elon Musk's SpaceX has imposed a speed limit on Ukrainian drones. Yesterday, Andy Byrne welcomed Volodymyr Zelensky to number 10.
2: President Trump made a call at the weekend for an energy ceasefire. Sadly, what we have seen from Russia is further attacks on critical national infrastructure in Ukraine. It's clear to the world who the aggressor is. However, in these moments, Britain will continue to provide you with whatever support that we can.
1: The UK economy reported surprising growth in August in a boost to the Chancellor ahead of the autumn budget. Susanna Streeter, chief strategist at the Well Club, says it's largely down to strong factory production.
3: Companies in the production sector, manufacturing goods, well, they have seen an increase in output. It certainly seems as though they're still getting orders. Goods are still rolling off of the production line in higher numbers. And that certainly is good news. It seems as though the orders are coming through.
1: The ONS figure did, however, represent a slowdown after stronger activity earlier in the summer. A fisherman whose body was recovered from the sea off the Isle of Lewis has been named as Douglas Craigie. The 49-year-old was found in the early hours of yesterday morning, but crewmates Norman Murray, who's 40, and 23-year-old Murdo Morrison are yet to be found. RNLI volunteers are facing thuggery and intimidation. That's coming from the charity regulator. The Royal Lifeboat Association says it's paused its services in Portsmouth in the wake of abuse in anti-migrant protests. Volunteers were targeted for helping migrants at sea. Some of them were called traitors. And the Duke and Duchess of Sussex are making their first public appearance since their return to the UK today. Harry and Meghan are heading to Nottingham, although they're not on an official royal engagement. From Radio News Hub, I'm Frankie Hersine.
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5: With keeping energy costs down among the biggest priorities in the run-up to winter for 92% of small business owners, it's the invisible energy use that owners are most haunted by. Yvette Fielding has more.
6: Energy costs are front of mind for business owners, but many haven't considered what could be adding to their bills behind the scenes, like energy used after they've locked up or devices left plugged in when they're not being used. A smart meter can help businesses see how and when they're using energy, which can make it easier to spot where they can save some money.
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Welcome to the second hour of Liveline with Wolfie. If you've already been listening, I'm delighted you're still here. If you've just tuned in, get ready to join the party. I've lots of exciting content to share with you, so prick up your

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0: It's from Hull. It plays loads of great music. So it's musical. 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
1: 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Today's family meal is chorizo and prawn paella. Ingredients: 15 millilitres of vegetable oil, 1 onion chopped, 1 garlic clove finely chopped, 1 chorizo sausage cut into cubes, 300 grams of paella or short grain rice, 2 tablespoons of smoked paprika, 1 teaspoon of dried chilli flakes, 900 millilitres or 1.5 pints of vegetable stock, 1 400 gram of tinned tomatoes, 150 grams of green beans, trimmed and sliced in half. Peas can be used as a substitute. 1 red pepper, roughly chopped, 300 grams of frozen prawns, 1 handful of fresh parsley, roughly chopped, 1 lemon, sliced into 6, salt and pepper to taste. Heat the oil in the pan and cook the onion and garlic until softened. Add the chorizo cubes and cook for a further 3 to 4 minutes. Stir in the rice, paprika and chili flakes and cook for a further minute. Add the stock and tomatoes and bring to the boil, then reduce the heat and simmer for 5 minutes. Add the frozen prawns and cook for 5 more minutes to warm them thoroughly. Add the beans, or peas if using, and pepper, then cook for a further 5 minutes, stirring occasionally. Place the slices of lemon to the top of the paella, add the parsley, and serve. For more information on the work the Hull Food Partnership does, visit hullfoodpartnership.org.uk or check them out on social media.

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You've been listening to Liveline with Wolfie with me, Wolfie O'Hare, Hull's 107 FM. It's time for me to say goodbye, but there's lots and lots of fascinating radio for you to listen to after this.

0: Britain will continue to make the case to the US to continue supporting Ukraine. That's what a minister has said because of strained relations between Kyiv and Washington. The past week has seen a deterioration in relations between Ukraine and the US following Donald Trump's decision to ease sanctions on Russian diesel in the face of rising fuel prices. Next, the UK economy unexpectedly grew by 0.1% in August after many economists had predicted it to shrink. It follows growth of 0.4% in July and is largely as a result of strong factory production. Susanna Streeter, chief strategist at the Wealth Club, says there's still work for the government to do.
1: Have to make sure that growth is sustained. There's a call for them to keep investing to maintain that growth, but at the same time, they don't want to borrow too much and increase government borrowing costs by upsetting financial markets. So it's still a tricky tight walk.
0: An inquest has opened into the death of a man mauled by a tiger at Yorkshire Wildlife Park. 23-year-old William Chapman died after entering the enclosure in Doncaster on Saturday. The opening of the inquest heard his family express concerns about his contact with mental health services leading up to his death. Almost 500,000 people are set to receive a pay rise thanks to increases in the voluntary real living wage announced today. Rates will increase by 65 pence to £14.10 an hour across the UK. Claire Duncan is from the Living Wage Foundation.
2: What we're talking about today really is a wage rate that allows people to do that, to live that decent standard of living, to be able to afford transport, to be able to afford food, to be able to afford rising energy costs that we're all seeing.
0: And a small crowd of people gathered outside the community recording studio in Nottingham to see the Duke and Duchess of Sussex. They made their first joint appearance since moving back to the UK. Although they're not official royal engagements, they're still said to see themselves as public figures. That's the latest from Radio Newser. I'm Tanita Sims.
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0: You are listening to 107 FM's Rebellious Jukebox. 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
1: Former DUP leader Geoffrey Donaldson has been given a 15-year jail sentence. It's for a series of historical sexual offences against two women when they were children. Donaldson has always denied the charges. Next, Britain will continue to make the case to the US to continue supporting Ukraine. That's what a minister says, because of strained relations between Kyiv and Washington. This week has been particularly tricky in relations between Ukraine and the US, following Donald Trump's decision to ease sanctions on Russian diesel in the face of rising fuel prices. The UK economy reported surprising growth in August in a boost to the Chancellor ahead of the autumn budget. The ONS figure did, however, represent a slowdown after stronger activity earlier in the summer. Susanna Streeter, Chief Strategist at the Wealth Club, says it's welcome news for the government.
2: Even if you've got a substantial government debt pile, which we have, it does mean that if you've got growth, that debt is more manageable.
1: An inquest has opened today into the death of the man mauled by a tiger at Yorkshire Wildlife Park. The opening heard his family express concerns about his contact with mental health services leading up to his death. 23-year-old William Chapman died after entering the enclosure in Doncaster on Saturday. The real living wage is going up today. The Living Wage Foundation has announced a 65 pence increase to hourly rates, which is expected to affect 500,000 people. Here's Claire Duncan from the foundation.
3: It feels like the right thing to do, but it also makes business sense. 96% of our employers tell us that it's had benefits, and that can range from everything from reputational benefits, being easier to recruit and retain staff.
1: And the Duchess of Sussex says it's great to be back, as Meghan and the Duke of Sussex were cheered at their first joint engagements on British soil since their return to the UK. Harry and Meghan were welcomed to the community recording studio in St Anne's, Nottingham. That's the latest from Radio News. I'm Tanita Sims.
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Experts say that the UK economy is forecast to have shrunk in August on the back of a decline in the services sector. It comes as the Office for National Statistics will unveil the latest economic growth data today. Economists have said the economy is likely to have reduced in August in a correction after stronger than expected numbers in June and July. The Governor of the Bank of England has called on social media companies to help address downright criminal activity on their platforms. Andrew Bailey, head of the British Central Bank, told an audience in Bangkok that there has been no real liability for some social media firms despite growing cases of online fraud. Mr. Bailey has himself been the target of a number of AI deepfakes on platforms such as X. And police custody and detention staff are facing widespread violence and dangerous staffing shortages. That comes from Unison, who conducted a survey of more than 600 police custody and detention workers in the UK.

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0: today we're in Trinity Square outside Hull Minster in the old town of Hull with Paul Schofield, Hull tour guide. Paul, we're going to talk about the grammar school just opposite, aren't we?
1: Yeah, we are. Yeah, it's a lovely setting, isn't it? Outside, we've got outside the church, as you mentioned, in Trinity Square. And then we're looking at this rather distinctive brick building here, which began life as the grammar school.
0: When was that then?
1: Well, the original grammar school was built in the late 1400s, and then it moved to this site in 1583. There's actually a date that people miss when they're walking by on the wall there. So there's like a stone plaque, and it says 1583 there, which is a big clue. And it's got very fancy initials, though, some lettering, and they stand for the mayor of Hull, who was William G. That's why those initials are adorning the building there.
0: These names people will have heard of, weren't they? William G. School, wasn't it? Mm. William G. School. So they but maybe not know who they were.
1: No, so it's a good reference, that. Yeah, people will know William G. from the school itself. And now you realise it's a reference to the grammar school that was here. And in its last few years, since the 80s, really, it's been a very good museum. It's called Hands on History, is the museum. Opens strange times. It opens alternate Saturdays, does that. But it's well worth visiting. And it's had at least two famous sons. So William Wilberforce, as a young boy, was educated there. And the poet, Andrew Marvell, he was educated there. So we stood right outside the statue of Marvell here.
0: Yeah, so this statue just behind us here, there he is on his plinth, actually with his back to the school. I don't know if that means anything. he's glad to get out of it, I don't know. But tell us a little bit about Andrew Marvell then, as a son of the grammar school. Who was he? I mean, again, people will know the name. Who was he?
1: Well, Andrew Marvell, he was born in Winestead, and his father became the master at the Charterhouse. So there's a blue plaque to Andrew Marvell there as well. And he also was a lecturer, they called it, his father, at the church at Holy Trinity, now Hull Minster. And coming from such a prestigious background, he attended the grammar school as a young boy. And then later on in life became a brilliant poet. Mm. Part of the plinth he stood on there, he's got the part of the poem to his coy mistress, which is a wonderful poem if you like poetry. And he was also a member of parliament in the late 1600s, PMMP for Hull, sometimes called the incorruptible MP. It could teach today's MPs lessons.
0: Yes, yes. And the building itself, the grammar school, I mean, just look at it in isolation, if you just zoomed in on it. I mean, it is a lovely old building, isn't it? But I mean, sort of surrounded by my more modern buildings now, isn't it? And in the square, but as a building itself, doesn't it look beautiful?
1: It does, yeah. It's of its age. It's a Tudor building.
0: Yeah. It's the Tudor archway with the door there.
1: The brickwork. And again, everything in Hull in that period, unless it was like a church or something, was built of brick. Mm. So it was very part of that fashion at the time. And just the shape of it and the style of the bricks, and you can just tell it's from that period. I think it's a fantastic building.
0: It is, all right. And if you want to go into the museum, do check, because as Paul says, it's got some strange opening times, so double check before you go to avoid disappointment. Paul, thank you very much. Paul Schofield.

Spider-Man Brand New Day has surpassed £100 million at the UK and Ireland box office. It's one of 12 films to surpass the amount since 2023. The film has been on general release for just 11 weeks, and while box office earnings have slowed, it still added another £130,000 last weekend. The Duchess of Sussex is reported to be reading a lot of scripts and focusing on her family, lifestyle brand, and rebooting her acting career. Meghan has been preparing to undertake her first joint engagements with the Duke of Sussex since they moved back from the US. The couple will visit Nottingham today. It marks the first time in 4 years that Meghan has appeared publicly at events in the UK. And Lola Young has slammed online criticism and misogyny. The 25-year-old singer, best known for breakthrough single Messy, says women get so much scrutiny and hate. People will comment on things they would never comment about a man.

0: In the Champions League, Liverpool beat LASK 6-3. Bradley Barcola scored a hat-trick, his first goals for the club. Manchester City went head-to-head with Paris Saint-Germain, losing 4-2. The second half saw two goals from Erling Haaland, but they were unable to overcome last year's champions. Elsewhere, Aston Villa recorded their biggest ever margin of victory in Europe, beating Fenerbahce 6-0. Bournemouth play Sturm Graz in the Europa League tonight. Manager Marco Rose says their 5-1 defeat at Chelsea should be a wake-up call.
1: The only good thing out of this game is that we got a real slap result-wise. Even I felt after the game that everyone were really disappointed, and now we got a real slap, and we have to show a reaction.
0: Sunderland, Crystal Palace and Celtic are also in action in the competition. Brighton and Hearts play in the Conference League. And F1 boss Laurent Mekhi's contract with Red Bull has been extended with a new 5-year deal. Red Bull enjoyed a poor start to the current season, but the team has bounced back in recent races, with Max Verstappen triumphing in the last two fixtures in Malaysia and Singapore.

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1: The former DUP leader Geoffrey Donaldson has been given a 15-year jail sentence for a series of historical sexual offences against two women when they were children. He's always denied the charges. Catherine Kieran's assistant director at the Public Prosecution Service spoke outside court.
2: That sexual abuse can be hidden behind a facade of respectability. It also shows that no individual is beyond the reach of the law.
1: Next, an inquest has opened into the death of a man mauled by a tiger at Yorkshire Wildlife Park. 23-year-old William Chapman died after entering the enclosure in Doncaster on Saturday. The opening of the inquest heard his family express concerns about his contact with mental health services leading up to his death. Severe drought has been declared in parts of England. It's because of concerns over dwindling reservoirs as extremely dry conditions continue. The southeast and southwest have experienced their driest April to September for more than a century, affecting reservoirs in those areas. Andy Burnham insists the UK will continue to build bridges with Donald Trump to ensure America is working with its allies to support Kyiv.
3: We obviously have close conversations with our US counterparts. And what I've got to do is build that bridge and make sure that we're still all working together.
1: The past week has seen a deterioration in relations between Washington and Kyiv after Trump's decision to ease sanctions on Russian diesel in the face of rising fuel prices. Airport drop-off charges will be reviewed by the government after a sharp rise in fees. It comes after RAC analysis found more than three-quarters of UK airports had raised or introduced drop-off fees for drivers. And a small crowd of people gathered outside the community recording studio in Nottingham to see the Duke and Duchess of Sussex. They made their first joint appearance since moving back to the UK. That's the latest from Radio News Hub. I'm Tanita Sims.
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Go on, give yourself 3 points. Remember the band, it would be a five-piece. Danny, Andy, Michael, Toby and Ziggy. Four different rises on that. A five-piece boy band called Northern Line, kicking off this week's edition of the 90s that you forgot. Run For Your Life made the top 20 for them. This made the top 10 for Jackie, Pauline, Tim and Johan in 1990. Soho gave us Hippie Chick.

No More Games is about positivity. And positivity is not about being soft. It's about being smart. You sucker. Ain't it fucking? Yeah. We're going to send this one out to all those non-believers out there. We're trying to put us down and keep us down for the past 5 years. I'm going to tell you what. We ain't going.

A piece indeed. The Enemy called that a bit of a corker, and it was when they changed the name to NKOTB in 1991, a top 20 hit, well, for the New Kids on the Block, and Games on Ash's 90s That You Forgot. Next up, from the year 96 now, this would be from the Ugly Beautiful soundtrack, and this was released 3 months before You're Gorgeous made the top 30 for Baby Bird. This is Goodnight.

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1: Actually, yeah, thank you. It will actually be their third single from their debut LP, which Music Week gave 4 out of 5, and indeed their first breakthrough hit in the UK for the Backstreet Boys and Get Down. And if you're doing the Crufts Dog Show, these are the 90s that you forgot, and this is from the year 96 as well. Only made 61 in the UK, coming from the album Possum Trot Plan. Only one LP, came out for number one cup. This is Dive Bomb.

Next up on Ash's 90s that you forgot, Damon Albarn wanted the song This Is A Low as the next single, but this will be the fourth single from the album, making the top 20 in 94 for Blur. End of a century. She says it's

It was a single that was only released in the UK, and it was a collaboration with Bob Dylan from 1992. Michael Bolton made the top 20 there with Steel Bars from his album Time, Love and Tenderness. Next up on Ash's 90s.

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Fly Live from Basement Jacks on Ash's 90s that you forgot. The year was 97, and a feature glamour kid on its re-release, and the Independent said at the time, Fly Life seemed to come from nowhere. I'm guessing a recording studio for that. Surprise, surprise. Next up on Ash's 90s that you forgot. We'll go to the year 94 now. We made number 7 in the UK, but it topped the charts in 4 European countries, and it was Music Week gave it the single of the week and 5 out of 5 of those smash hits. Not impressed. 1 out of 5. The album, You Got to Know. This is Capella and Move On Baby.

Offering 5 points, remember the band is an Italian dance outfit, variously described as sinister and chilling, made number 11 in 97. Well done, 5 points for Brain Bug and Nightmare on Ash's 90s That You Forgot, taking you two onto the dance floor. Now this would be the vocalist Deborah Cooper, part of CNC Music Factory, and A Deeper Love.

I wanted something classy to take us to the news, so I'll give you this offering from 95. Your vocalist is Anne-Marie Smith, and it made the number 4 in the charts for Clock. Wolf, there it is.

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2: The former DUP leader Geoffrey Donaldson has been given a 15-year jail sentence. It's for a series of historical sexual offences against two women when they were children. Donaldson has always denied the charges. Catherine Kieran's assistant director at the Public Prosecution Service spoke outside court.
3: Despite the devastation he has caused, he has never accepted responsibility for his offending, nor shown any remorse.
2: Next, severe drought has been declared in parts of England because of concerns over dwindling reservoirs as extremely dry conditions continue. The south east and south west have experienced their driest April to September for more than a century, affecting reservoirs in those areas. An inquest has opened into the death of a man mauled by a tiger at Yorkshire Wildlife Park. The opening of the inquest heard his family express concerns about his contact with mental health services leading up to his death. 23-year-old William Chapman died after entering the enclosure in Doncaster on Saturday. Andy Burnham insists the UK will continue to build bridges with Donald Trump. It's to ensure America is working with its allies to support Kyiv.
4: President Trump called for an energy ceasefire. President Zelensky immediately said he would engage in that immediately. And what has Russia done in the last few days? It's been bombing energy infrastructure.
2: This past week has seen a deterioration in relations between Washington and Kyiv after Donald Trump's decision to ease sanctions on Russian diesel in the face of rising fuel prices. The Duchess of Sussex says it's great to be back as Meghan and the Duke of Sussex were cheered at their first joint engagement on British soil since their return to the UK. Harry and Meghan were welcomed to the community recording studio in St Anne's, Nottingham. And the Emmy award-winning sitcom Friends will return to Channel 4 from 2027. The US series debuted in 1994 and ran for 10 series. That's the latest from Radio Newser. I'm Tanita Sims.
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6: With keeping energy costs down among the biggest priorities in the run-up to winter for 92% of small business owners, it's the invisible energy use that owners are most haunted by. Yvette Fielding has more.
7: Energy costs are front of mind for business owners, but many haven't considered what could be adding to their bills behind the scenes, like energy used after they've locked up or devices left plugged in when they're not being used. A smart meter can help businesses see how and when they're using energy, which can make it easier to spot where they can save some money.
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The first single from their second LP, The It Girl, that'll be a sleeper in 95 with What Do I Do Now. And next up on Ash's 90s, The Forgot, cover of the old Corgi's 1980 hit, the fifth single from the Deliverance album. Here's Baby D, I Need Your Lovin'.

It's a single that didn't chart in the UK, made 16 in the US. In 91, Boys to Men and sound like my eldest son. These are the 90s that you forgot with me, Ash. Next up, let's go to the year 91 now. Made quite well in the charts. It was featured an uncredited Jocelyn Brown on it. I think she was on everything in the 90s anyway. Cashbox said, more of the real song than its predecessor, Right Said Fred, Don't Talk, Just Kiss.

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From her second LP, Homebrew, which Billboard said was a smoking rock-flavoured hip-hopper. Nana Cherry in 92 with Money Love. Next up is a cover of a 1971 hit written for Peter Noone. It's David Bowie in 97 releasing Oh You Pretty Things. Wake up.

It's a song written about recovering some pictures in a house fire. That would be The Cure in 1990 from their Disintegration album and Pictures of You. Next up on Ash's 90s, Though You Forgot. Adrenalize was the album. And they've had a 13th album out just recently. This in 92 was Def Leppard. And Have You Ever Needed Someone So Bad?

0: But on the album next up, it's Electro Shock Blues. The year was 98. He made 23 in the UK. Here's the Eels and Last Stop, This Town.
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1: Seconds left in the game. Think Cloud have the ball in their own half. Surging run forward. Beats one opponent with ease. Leaves another in its vapour trails. See ya. Lays the ball off to the left. Gets it back. Into the box. Oh, pick that one out. Think Cloud have won again. That's exactly what it feels like when your business starts scoring and winning with AI. On the 9th of June, kicking off at 10 a.m, join ThinkCloud at the Aura Innovation Centre and step into the strategy box. 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

The album was Natural Thing, and it won the Record Mirror Club Cut of the Year. For Juliet Roberts, Caught in the Middle will go next to the second best-selling act in Swedish history after ABBA. It's going to be this lot. Fading Like a Flower, Roxette.

Two songs to go on the 90s you forgot. This one from 95. Now, from her second and last LP, Black Butterfly, not released in the US. Music Week gave it 4 out of 5. But Dana Dawson, played at the time, rarely since. Three is family.

And that just about wraps up this week's edition of the 90s that you forgot with me, Ash. Hope you've enjoyed the show. Same again next week. And this one made number 13 in 95, and they had to give co-writing credits to the Stranglers for their use of No More Heroes. This is Elastica saying goodbye with Waking Up.

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1: Former DUP leader Geoffrey Donaldson has been given a 15-year jail sentence for a series of historical sex offences against two women when they were children. He has always denied the charges. Catherine Kearns, assistant director at the Public Prosecution Service, spoke outside of court.
2: This case shows that sexual abuse can be hidden behind a facade of respectability. It also shows that no individual, irrespective of their position, status or public reputation, is beyond the reach of the law.
1: An inquest has opened into the death of a man mauled by a tiger at Yorkshire Wildlife Park. The opening heard his family express concerns about his contact with mental health services leading up to his death. 23-year-old William Chapman died after entering the enclosure in Doncaster on Saturday. A man and a woman have been arrested in connection to an arson attack that killed a family of four and injured two other children in Waterford. Philip and Kim English and their sons Callum and Jaden were murdered in what has been described as a deliberate attack on their home. On Wednesday, the son of the family claimed they were murdered because of someone else's €20,000 drug debt. Andy Burnham insists the UK will continue to build bridges with Donald Trump to ensure America was working with its allies to support Kyiv.
3: We obviously have close conversations with our US counterparts. And what I've got to do is build that bridge and make sure that we're still all working together to support Ukraine.
1: The past week has seen a deterioration in relations between Washington and Kyiv after Trump's decision to ease sanctions on Russian diesel in the face of rising fuel prices. And the Duchess of Sussex says it's great to be back, as Meghan and the Duke of Sussex were cheered at their first joint engagement on British soil since their return to the UK. That's the latest from Radio News Hub. I'm Georgia Lee.
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6: 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It's this.
5: Good afternoon. How are you doing? At 3 minutes past four, this is The Jam. You're listening to 107 FM. It's John here until six.

Dross, and before that, Chicane started off today's edition of The Jam. Hello, right, good afternoon. I hope we're finding you well this afternoon. This is John Gibbons here for The Jam this afternoon, here until 6 on 107 FM. It's lovely to have you with us, as always. And, so what we're doing right here at the moment is taking it easy. We've decided that The Jam is basically going to be the anti-drive time show, because there are plenty of stations doing the whole drive time thing, whatever you want to call it. We do the complete opposite. We're just going to wing it for a couple of hours, take it easy. We're going to play some tunes, have a bit of a chat. We are also going to be playing a little bit of a game from about 4:30 this afternoon. If you fancy something slightly musical, something to help, perhaps you're bored at the minute at work doing the same repetitive thing and you just want something to keep your brain ticking, then hopefully this may be something to interest you. Anyway, we will be playing a bit of a game from 4:30. Full details of the game is all going to be coming up shortly at some point in the next 15 or 20 minutes or so. Until then, shall we just get on with it and play a few more tunes? I think we should do that, shall we? This has been on for a while, but you know what? I'm going to carry on playing it for as long as it's here. This is Johnny Mars. It's time. Love this one. This is 107 FM. Afternoon. 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

0: Hello, this is Leo Sayer, the retired bricklayer from Orchard Park. And when I'm not booking getaway holidays on the Algarve, I listen to 107 FM.
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0: 24 minutes past 4 on 107 FM then. Right, how are you doing then? We mentioned earlier on that basically this is the jam, doesn't take itself too seriously. Just making things up as we go along, quite frankly. Put that's what we're going to be doing, is just playing some tunes, having a bit of a waffle, a bit of a natter now and again between now and 6 o'clock. But we did also mention that we were going to be playing a bit of a game this afternoon. We will be playing our usual daily game that we always play here, Monday to Thursday, whenever we're here for the jam. Our daily quiz, our daily beat the intro quiz. We're going to be listening to the introduction of a well-known tune released at some point between the 70s and the present day. All we've got to try and do is see if we can identify this mystery tune just by hearing its intro. Is it an easy one today? I have absolutely no idea. Sometimes it's an easy one, sometimes it's quite difficult. I think yesterday's wasn't too bad, was it? But what are we going to do today? No idea. I'm going to be playing along with you. If you fancy joining in our Beat the Intro quiz, there are two ways that you can do it, really. You can either just play along amongst yourselves at home or at work or wherever you are, or alternatively, if you want to do it properly, yeah, go on, you've got to do it properly, haven't you? If you want to do it properly, then all you need to do is drop us a message and tell us what you think our mystery tune is. You can do so by dropping us a message on Twitter, Facebook, or you can drop us an email. I'll give you the full details as to where you can send your messages to. When we get started with the game, with the quiz thing, whatever you want to call it, we're going to be starting at some point after 4:30. But in the meantime, though, we're going to carry on and play a couple more tunes. But I'm going to play, do you know what? This is one of the greatest tunes I've not heard for absolutely ages. This is C&C Music Factory. No, not that one. This is Things That Make You Go.
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1: 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It's Ace.

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Good afternoon. It's John Gibbons in for The Jam here today on 107 FM. Lovely to be here and lovely to have you with us as always. It is 21 minutes to five. It's gone way past half past four, which probably means those of you who are listening earlier on will probably be waiting and eagerly awaiting even our daily beat the intro quiz. Yeah, I know. I'm running late again. It happens. All right. I regularly do it. We're going to be playing our daily game of our beat the intro quiz for the last time this week, Monday to Thursdays, whenever we're here for The Jam. We're going to be listening to the introduction of a well-known tune released at some point between the 70s and the present day. All we've got to do is see if we can identify said mystery tune just by hearing its intro. It's literally what you call the Beat the Intro quiz. If you've seen or heard it anywhere before, it's going to be exactly the same principle here. Now, what we've got here we've got the intro of a well-known tune. Curated, whatever the right word is, by our production team at 107 FM. Yet the important people that work in the offices. I'm doing this broadcasting thing from home at the minute. It's amazing what the internet can let you do. But anyway, yes, they are sitting in the offices, sorting out our daily quiz for us. They're picking tunes and getting an intro ready for us. Today's mystery tune, I have no idea what it is because they've sorted it all out for us. So I'm going to be playing along with you. If you fancy starting our quiz right now, then do you know what? Let's do that. Let's find out what our mystery tune sounds like today. Here we go then. What have we got here? That's what we've got then. 7 seconds worth. What is it? What do you think it is? Does it sound awfully familiar to you? Do you know what? It does sound familiar to me. I'm going to have to, as always, I'm going to have to rack my brains and see if I can dig out what this is from the back of my music library in the back of my mind somewhere. Do you know what? The short answer is no. I couldn't name it right now. But can you? Do you know what our mystery tune is? If you've heard it before, this is what you need to do. You need to drop us a line and tell us what you think our mystery tune is. Twitter, Facebook, or email. Here it is one more time. So what is our tune then? If you think you know what it is, drop us a line on Twitter, Facebook or email. You can find us on Twitter if you like. We are at Holes107FM.

You can drop a message on our Facebook page if you prefer. We're on there. All you need to do is search for Hull's 107FM. Drop a message on our page, nice and easy. Or you can email as well. It's the old-fashioned way, so I'm told, but I refuse to drop it because it's, well, do you know what? People still use it. And while they're still using it, I'll keep announcing it. Yeah, you can email studio@107fm.co.uk. Just tell us what you think the name of the tune is. That's all you need. Not too worried about the artist or the band or anything like that. Feel free to drop it in the message if you want. But if you want the big rubber stamp of approval from our production team, all we need from you is the correct name of this tune. If you think you know what it is, you've got until 5:30 to get your guesses in, and you'll be finding out after 5:30 whether you've got it right or not. Simple, really. That's all you need to do. We'll be having another reminder of this at some point before the news, which is going to be arriving at about 5:00. Well, I'd say pretty much exactly 5:00. Until then, this is the Electric Light Orchestra. Don't bring me down, Bruce. This is 107 FM. Good afternoon.

0: Hello, I'm Danny DeVito, a care assistant from Market Weeto. I can't quite reach the dial, but if I could, I'd tune it to 107 FM.
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1989. Nice, that Soul to Soul, Keep on Moving. Yeah, that is actually from their album Club Classics Volume 1. It's a fantastic, brilliant album. If Soul to Soul are your thing, even if they're not entirely your thing, it's well worth giving a listen. Love it. Right, so here on 107FM then, right, good afternoon. We are fast approaching 5 o'clock already, 5 o'clock nearly, so the news is up soon. So we've got just enough time to cram in our second attempt at our Beat the Intro quiz today. If you have just joined us, then what we've been doing is playing the Beat the Intro quiz. We've been listening to the introduction of a well-known tune released at some point between the 70s and the present day. Now, what can I say? Today's one, do you know what? I'm not sure whether this is a big tune or not. I mean, every tune in its own right is a big tune. Was this stonkingly popular, or was this just one that kind of just floated around a little while? And then I have absolutely no idea. I recognise it, but not the name. But if you want to find out what our mystery tune is, then, well, basically, what you've got to do is have a go at our Beat the Intro quiz. Our quiz today means we've got to try and identify a particular tune. It starts a little bit like this. There we go. So that is our clip today. What do you think our mystery tune is today? All I've been told is the usual, that it's been released at some point between the 1970s and the present day, but also that it did get quite a few plays here on 107FM back in the day. Oh yeah. Okay. So that could be quite helpful if you're a long timer here on 107FM, even in times gone by when we used to have a different name. Yeah. Potentially that far back. Who knows? I have no idea. Let's give it one more quick listen. What do you think our mystery tune is today? There we are. So that's all we've got then before the news then. What do you think our mystery tune is? If you think you've identified it already correctly, then all you need to do is, just drop us a line and let us know. You can play along at home if you like, but if you want to do it properly, drop us a message on Twitter if you like. We're on there at Holes107FM. Find us on Facebook if you prefer. We're on there. Just search for Holes107FM, find our page and bang a message on there. Nice and easy. Don't forget to like, follow, subscribe and all that kind of thing, because apparently it's really cool. And also, if you if you don't do the socials, you can email studio@107fm.co.uk. Tell us what you think the name of the tune is. That's all you need. Get the name, win the game. Simple as that, really. No prizes or anything, but it's just for the giggles, really. You'll be finding out after 5:30 whether you've got it right or not. And if you want to have another little reminder of our tune, we will be doing it a couple of times after the news in the next 30-odd minutes or so. Right, okay, so we are literally, like I've said, going up to the news rather shortly. Here's one more tune. I'll see you on the other side, because the news is next. This is 107FM. You're listening to The Jam. It's John here until 6. Good afternoon.

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2: Former DUP leader Geoffrey Donaldson has been given a 15-year jail sentence. It's for a series of historical sex offences against two women when they were children. Donaldson has always denied the charges. Catherine Kearns, assistant director at the Public Prosecution Service, spoke outside of court.
3: Despite the devastation he has caused, he has never accepted responsibility for his offending, nor shown any remorse.
2: An inquest has been opened into the death of a man mauled by a tiger at Yorkshire Wildlife Park. 23-year-old William Chapman died after entering the enclosure in Doncaster on Saturday. The opening heard his family express concerns about his contact with mental health services leading up to his death. A man and a woman have been arrested in connection to an arson attack that killed a family of four and injured two other children in Waterford. Philip and Kim English and their sons Callum and Jaden were murdered in what has been described as a deliberate attack on their home. On Wednesday, the son of the family claimed they were murdered because of someone else's €20,000 drug debt. Andy Burnham insists the UK will continue to build bridges with Donald Trump to ensure America was working with its allies to support Kiev.
4: Have to make sure that growth is sustained. There's a call for them to keep investing to maintain that growth, but at the same time, they don't want to borrow too much and increase government borrowing costs by upsetting financial markets. So it's still a tricky tight walk.
2: The past week has seen a deterioration in relations between Washington and Kiev after Trump's decision to ease sanctions on Russian diesel in the face of rising fuel prices. And the full English has been voted the most loved British dish. New polling showed the breakfast staple was a firm favourite, followed by the Sunday roast and Yorkshire pudding. The research was commissioned by Lurpak to celebrate its 125th anniversary. That's the latest from Radio News Hub. I'm Georgia Lee.
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6: With keeping energy costs down among the biggest priorities in the run-up to winter for 92% of small business owners, it's the invisible energy use that owners are most haunted by. Yvette Fielding has more.
7: Energy costs are front of mind for business owners, but many haven't considered what could be adding to their bills behind the scenes, like energy used after they've locked up or devices left plugged in when they're not being used. A smart meter can help businesses see how and when they're using energy, which can make it easier to spot where they can save some money.
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8: Hour two of The Jam starts now. Good evening. It's 3 minutes past five. It's John Gibbons here until six on 107 FM. Starting off the second hour then with Ike and Tina Turner, Nett Bush, City

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Hello. Right, good afternoon. Do you know, would you, Adam and Eve, would you absolutely believe me if I told you that that tune, yes, I know that this this radio station is run by, quote unquote, the world's biggest U2 fan, so he calls himself. But no, genuinely, other radio stations are also playing that song, so it's probably not that bad a tune. Either that or it's brand new, one of the two. Either way then, Pete Mills is not here. This is John Gibbons in for The Jam as usual, Monday to Thursday on 107 FM. If you've just switched on your radio, jumped in your car and you're on your way home and all that obligatory cliche nonsense, then welcome. Yeah, here we go. We have been basically winging it for an hour or so. That's basically what we do here on The Jam. Take it easy, play a few tunes and have a few goes at our game. Yes, we've been playing a game from 4:30. It's our daily Beat the Intro quiz, where all we've been trying to do is identify a mystery tune just by hearing its intro. Nice and easy, really. The concept is, at least anyway. What do you think our mystery tune is if you've been listening for the last half hour or so? Have you managed to work out what our tune is? Well, for those of you who are finding it difficult, and also for the sake of those who have just joined, and basically what we're going to be doing is carrying on this game until about 5:30 this afternoon. Shortly after about 5:30, then we'll be having our big reveal, and do you know what? You get to listen to the tune in full. I'm pleased to say that once again, as always, I always seem to get it about halfway through, but I think I've worked out what it is. I'm not entirely sure on the artist, but do you know what? That's not important. All we need is for you to correctly identify the name of this tune. Just tell us what you think it is. There we are. So what is our mystery tune then? Is it something that you recognise? I'm sure it is. It must do, because I've been reliably informed by our production team before the news that this tune has been very well played on 107 FM once upon a time. So probably not the most recent of tunes, I could possibly say that, but not exactly one of the oldest either. What is today's mystery tune? Right, if you think you do know what it is, then all you need to do is just have a go. Nice and easy, really. Two ways of doing this. You can either play amongst yourselves at home or wherever you are, in your car or at work or wherever you are. If you fancy doing it properly, though, you can actually drop us a line and get in touch and tell us what you think our mystery tune is called. All we need is the name of it. Not too worried about the artist or the band or anything like that. Just tell us the name and send it to one of these three places online. You can find us on Twitter. We are on there at 107FM. We are on there at Holes107FM. Get it right, John. Yeah, you were also on X, apparently, on the same address. Never heard of it. We are also on Facebook. You can find us on there. Just search for Hulls 107FM. Drop a message on our page. Nice and easy. You can also drop us an email if you're that way inclined. If you don't do the socials, you can send an email to studio@107fm.co.uk. Don't forget, if you're on the socials as well, like, subscribe, follow, click all the likes on all the links and the pictures and videos and whatnot that you might like. Because apparently, do you know what? Apparently, it's good for us. You know, it shows that you're out there, and it obviously shows us that this is it's worth it. You know what I mean? Anyway, so let's carry on. Anyway, if you think you want to have a go at our Beat the Intro quiz, if you've worked it out already, drop us a line. You've got until 5:30. Yeah, 5:30 to work out what our mystery tune is. You'll be having the big reveal shortly after that. Then we'll be having another reminder, one more in about 15 minutes or so. Not until we've played Status Quo. Love this. This is What You're Proposing. You're listening to The Jam. This is 107 FM. Good evening.

0: Hello, I'm J.K. Rowling, and I like to go bowling on Kingswood. 107 FM is the station for me. It's magic.
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0: 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It's here.

for Stone Roses on 107 FM. This is The Jam here until 6 today, as we usually do Monday to Thursday. Hello, hello, hello. Right, if you just switched on, then yes, basically, here is the show that basically doesn't take itself too seriously and just wings it for a couple of hours. I make no qualms about that whatsoever. I know exactly what I'm doing, and that is that I have absolutely no idea what I'm doing. This is 107 FM then, and here on The Jam, what we do, apart from just taking it easy and winging our way through a couple of hours, we do also like to play a bit of a game. We've been playing our Beat the Intro quiz for the last 45 minutes or so. That is starting to draw to a close now. Yes, from about 5:30 onwards, they're going to start, our production team are going to start collecting all of your guesses, you see. If you just switched on, then yes, we are playing our Beat the Intro quiz. We're trying to identify a mystery tune just by hearing its intro, courtesy of our production team who have been sorting this game out for us, and I've been playing along with you. Pleased to say, I think I've worked out what it is. Let's just say, yeah, it is probably not the most well-known tune ever known, but it's not exactly a rare one, and it has been big time played on 107 FM once upon a time as well. So if you're an old timer to the station, then you probably would recognise it. I don't know, maybe you recognise it anyway. Maybe I'm doing the tune a disservice. Anyway, so what do you think our tune is today? If you've not heard it at all yet, or maybe you want a little bit of a reminder, this is your last chance to get your ears around it, because we're going to have the big reveal after some point after 5:30. This is our tune today. What is this? That's all we've got then. Is that enough for you to help you identify it? 7 seconds worth? Some would say it's enough of an intro. Depends on the tune, though. What do you think it is? If you think you do know what it is, let us know. You can send us a message on Twitter, Facebook, or you can drop us an email. All we need is the name of this tune. That's all you need to get the big rubber stamp approval from our production team at 107 FM who have been doing this game for us. And this is your last listen before the big reveal then. What is this? There we are. Right, so where do you send your messages to? If you want to drop us a line and let us know what you think the name of the tune is, you can do so on Twitter. We're on X as well, apparently. You can find us on either of those two platforms. Apparently, they're the same thing now. Anyway, find us on there. 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Tell us what you think the name of the tune is. That's all we need. Not too worried about the artist. Tell us if you like. But all we need is the name to win the game. Simple as that, really. And just to put the mention out there again once more, no prizes. This is just for a bit of fun, really, to see if we can tide you through until 5:30, which is literally a few moments away. So one more tune, and then after the next ad break, guess what? We're going to have the big reveal for our Beat the Intro quiz here on The Jam on 107 FM.

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4: 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No, not the punk rock icon. I'm a welder from Orchard Park. And when I'm not changing the face of popular music, I get all my ideas from Hull's 107 FM.
5: 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Nobody but you and me. 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

0: The Bells with Dolly Parton, Son of Jolene. And before that, Barry White, You're the First, My Last, My Everything. It's been a while since we've heard that, isn't it? This is 107 FM, then, right, good afternoon. Good evening, I should say, right, it is 37 minutes past five, which means we are about time, we're about time to have our Beat the Intro quiz big reveal. We've been playing it for the last hour or so here on The Jam, and basically all we've been trying to do is identify a mystery tune just by hearing its intro. Now, today's tune, I think, do you know what, could be I don't know, a controversial selection potentially from our production team. No idea officially what our mystery tune is today, but I'm pretty sure I've got a good idea. More importantly though, if you've been playing for the last hour on and off, what do you think our mystery tune is today? Now, thank you very much in advance to everyone who's had a go at our Beat the Intro quiz and dropped us a few messages in. Whether you've got it right or wrong, it doesn't matter either way. It's lovely to have noticed a few messages coming. That's nice to hear from you. But more importantly, less of the waffle, what do you think our tune is? Now, the way this works is that our production team pick this tune for us. I play along with you, hence why I think I've got it today, but not entirely sure. And then they basically have collected all of your guesses and all your answers, and we're about to find out whether we've got it right or not. Now, when we have our big reveal, I don't know how they do it, honestly. Computers, magic, whatever you want to call it, while I'm here sitting at home doing this show for you, they put a button on my computer screen. It's magic, it's just like magic, obviously. I click the button, the name of the tune appears on the screen, and it starts playing it. So without further ado, let's put us out of our miseries and see what our mystery tune is today. Do you know what, let's see if we can stick in just one more quick sneaky peek. For those of you who have not yet had a go at our Beat the Intro quiz, go on, let's see if we can squeeze in just one more go. What do you think our mystery tune is today? It starts like this. There we go. So that is it. Right, that is it. Time's up. Ring the bell, time at the bar and all that kind of stuff. Anyway, what do you think our mystery tune is? We're about to find out. The way this works, I click the button, it comes up on the screen and it starts playing it. So I'm going to put you out of our miseries. Let's find out what our tune is, shall we? This is Gregory Porter then.
1: Clap your hands now.
0: This is the Claptone remix of Liquid Spirit. Well done if you got that one right. Now.

0: And there we go, then, the big reveal for our Beat the Intro quiz today. Yeah, potentially a controversial choice, I don't know, but today's mystery tune was indeed Gregory Porter, the Liquid Spirit Claptone remix. Yeah, apparently really popular on British radio, also here on 107 FM as well. I'm told here it only peaked at number 40 in the UK charts, which I find absolutely criminal. I bought a copy, I listened to it on the radio, loved it. Yeah, apparently, no, only number 40. Oh, never mind, eh? Right, so well done and congratulations if you got it right. Well done and well done and well done again. If you didn't get it right, don't worry about it. It's all just for the fun of it. We're just going to be doing this whenever we're here for the jam every day, well, Monday to Thursday on 107 FM. And if you didn't do too well and you fancy having another go at our next edition of the Beat the Intro quiz, guess what? We'll be doing it all again on our next edition of the jam.
1: 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It's this.
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6 here on 107FM. It is about time then for the 107FM The Jam to start wrapping things up for yes another edition here. Thank you very much for being part of the show today. Thanks very much for listening if you've got in touch as well. And also to those of you who had a go at our Beat the Intro quiz, lovely to hear from you all. Lovely to be of your acquaintance today. Hopefully you've been doing all right this afternoon, this evening, whatever time it is. Yeah, nearly 6, so it's evening, isn't it? Right, so yeah, I'm going to be disappearing. Coming up at 6 o'clock on the dot, it is the evening news hour after me. It's an hour of news, music and local business and all that kind of stuff. And from, well, 7 o'clock, well, what can I say? It's the same every Thursday, being that it is Thursday evening. That's 7 o'clock here. It is the Classic Rock Show. 107FM's Classic Rock Show, I must say, with Daz Sims, none other than him, obviously. Yep, he's going to be here for, 2 hours, basically playing all the best rock, classic rock, anything rock he can think of. To name a few examples, we've got Ozzy Osbourne in there, apparently, AC/DC, Joe Bonamassa, Survivor, Saxon, just to name a small handful of bands. If you fancy having a listen to that, if that's your thing, then this is where you need to be. 7 o'clock, Daz Sims, 107FM's rock god here. Here we go. So here we go. He's going to be here from 7. News here from 6. But you know what? Until then, I'm going to have to disappear. I'm off. I'm not here tomorrow. We've got somebody in. I think it might be the Retro Radio Show even in for us tomorrow. But anyway, either way, I'm going to be back on Monday afternoon here from 4 o'clock on Monday afternoon on 107FM. Until then.

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1: Former DUP leader Geoffrey Donaldson has been given a 15-year jail sentence for a series of historical sex offences against two women when they were children. He has always denied the charges. Catherine Kearns, assistant director at the Public Prosecution Service, spoke outside of court.
2: This case shows that sexual abuse can be hidden behind a facade of respectability. No individual, irrespective of their position, status, or public reputation, is beyond the reach of the law.
1: An inquest has opened into the death of a man mauled by a tiger at Yorkshire Wildlife Park. The opening heard his family express concerns about his contact with mental health services leading up to his death. 23-year-old William Chapman died after entering the enclosure in Doncaster on Saturday. A man and a woman have been arrested in connection to an arson attack that killed a family of four and injured two other children in Waterford. Philip and Kim English and their sons Callum and Jaden were murdered in what has been described as a deliberate attack on their home. On Wednesday, the son of the family claimed they were murdered because of someone else's €20,000 drug debt. Andy Burnham insists the UK will continue to build bridges with Donald Trump. It's to ensure America is working with its allies to support Kyiv.
3: President Trump called for an energy ceasefire. President Zelensky immediately said he would engage in that immediately. And what has Russia done in the last few days? It's been bombing energy infrastructure in Ukraine.
1: The past week has seen a deterioration in relations between Washington and Kyiv after Trump's decision to ease sanctions on Russian diesel in the face of rising fuel prices. And the Emmy award-winning sitcom Friends will return to Channel 4 from 2027. The hit show was last broadcast in 2011 and will return in January. That's the latest from Radio News Hub. I'm Georgia Lee.
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0: The UK economy reported surprising growth in August in a boost to the Chancellor ahead of the autumn budget. Susanna Streeter, chief strategist at the Wealth Club, says it's largely down to strong factory production.
1: We have to make sure that growth is sustained. There's a call for them to keep investing to maintain that growth, but at the same time, they don't want to borrow too much and increase government borrowing costs by upsetting financial markets. So it's still a tricky tight walk.
0: The ONS figure did, however, represent a slowdown after stronger activity earlier in the summer. Unions are calling for urgent action to tackle the ongoing cost of living crisis. It's because of spiralling household bills. The TUC says its research shows that families are paying almost £3,000 extra in average bills each year compared with 5 years ago. And moves to make it easier for people with terminal illnesses to access their private pension savings have been outlined by the government. The reforms will reduce differences between pension rules and the wider benefits system. Yeah.

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1: The Emmy award-winning sitcom Friends will return to Channel 4 from 2027. The US series debuted in 1994 and follows six friends, Rachel Green, Monica Geller, Phoebe Buffay, Ross Geller, Chandler Bing and Joey Tribbiani as they navigate life, love and work in New York City. The show ran for 10 series and was last broadcast in 2011 and will return in January 2027. New wave band Blondie will release their first album in 9 years, featuring the final recording of drummer Clem Burke. The new record, entitled High Noon, will be released in February 2027. Fronted by singer Debbie Harry, the band has also released the first single from the record, Spectral Eyes. An Academy Award-winning actress, Hilary Swank, is pregnant with her third child. The two-time Oscar winner revealed her new baby is due in December and will be a younger sibling to the couple's three-year-old twins, a son and a daughter.

0: I'm in the old town of Hull with Paul Schofield, Hull tour guide. We are just at the side of Hull Minster, formerly Holy Trinity, looking up at a blue plaque on the side of a building. Tell us more, Paul.
1: Right, so yeah, the blue plaque, it's a bit hard to see because it's quite high up, but the blue plaque is a plaque to indicate where Smith & Nephew, very famous Hull company, actually started their business just here. So Thomas James

0: They are going to move partly out to Melton, just outside Hull, aren't they? But keeping some of the site there, just off the A63 that people see. But interesting their journey then, that they started here. So what sort of size place was it? Just a small place?
1: It seems to be. I'm looking at the maps and the drawings and things. It wasn't a huge place or anything there. Obviously, cod liver oil in Hull especially was a very lucrative business. So it's quite right they've got the plaque. It gets a bit confusing because it's not this building, it's a building on this site. People always get mixed up sometimes when they see a plaque and just think, it must be this building. But it wasn't. It was the building on the site adjacent to the market just here. And I always feel sorry for Nephew because he really took the company on. He really made it the big company that it is today, and he's just known as Nephew.
0: Yeah, that's right, yeah. Never gets a name check. No. But at least they've kept their name. Unlike the other Smith, W.H. Smith, who are rebranding at the moment, aren't they? Isn't it great to see Smith and Nephew actually the same name?
1: Yeah, it's a bit of a tradition in Hull, isn't it? When you think Smith and Nephew, Reckitt's another famous company from Hull as well. Yeah. It's great these names are still in the city, going back to Victorian times, really, when a lot of them got established.
0: And here's another plaque that I must have walked past goodness knows how many times here. Down this, I forget the name of this road, which the side.
1: This is North Church North, side.
0: That's right, North Church side, past the side of Hull Minster, Holy Trinity. Plaque's up there. You need to look up, just up below the first floor windows. And it does say that they were here and then they moved to Hesel Road, the site that everyone will know on the flyover there, Dalton Street flyover, where they are now. And again, you just need to keep looking up for these plaques, don't you?
1: It's always my catchphrase. Everything I do, look up always. Always best bits of buildings, but usually the plaques are somewhere up there as well. It's just about readable, that one, isn't it, when you stood?
0: Yes, just about. I might need my glasses, really, but yes. Yeah, yeah. Paul, thank you very much indeed. Paul Schofield, whole tour guide there, looking at the history of Smith and Nephew.

0: There's some UEFA Europa League action tonight. In the early games, Crystal Palace take on Olympique Lyonnais and Sunderland face Turriens. Elsewhere, Benfica welcome Celtic and Bournemouth host Sturm Graz. UEFA 2026 spoke to Bournemouth boss Marco Rose. He's hoping they'll bounce back from their loss to Chelsea.
1: Before, we always spoke about our performances, how good they were, and we didn't get points. Now we have to show a reaction.
0: Liverpool head coach Andoni Iraola believes judgments on Bradley Barcola have been premature, but also accepts the nature of the games means opinions will swing from bad to good in an instance. Sir Gareth Southgate has cast doubt on ever returning to management, revealing he's not even visited a football stadium in nearly 18 months. And Sanai Kartel thumped two-time Grand Slam finalist Jasmine Paolini to reach the quarterfinals of the Wuhan Open.

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1: Former DUP leader Geoffrey Donaldson has been given a 15-year jail sentence for a series of historical sex offences against two women when they were children. He has always denied the charges. Catherine Kearns, assistant director at the Public Prosecution Service, spoke outside of court.
2: The words we have just heard make clear the devastating and lifelong impact of sexual offences and the incredible bravery of these two women.
1: A man and a woman have been arrested in connection to an arson attack that killed a family of four and injured two other children in Waterford. Philip and Kim English and their sons Callum and Jaden were murdered in what has been described as a deliberate attack on their home. On Wednesday, the son of the family claimed they were murdered because of someone else's €20,000 drug debt. Severe drought has been declared in parts of England because of concerns over dwindling reservoirs as extremely dry conditions continue. The South East and South West have experienced their driest April to September for more than a century, affecting reservoirs in those areas. Andy Burnham insists the UK will continue to build bridges with Donald Trump to ensure America was working with its allies to support Kyiv.
3: We obviously have close conversations with our US counterparts, and what I've got to do is build that bridge and make sure that we're still all working together to support Ukraine.
1: The past week has seen a deterioration in relations between Washington and Kyiv after Trump's decision to ease sanctions on Russian diesel in the face of rising fuel prices. And the Duchess of Sussex says it's great to be back as Meghan and the Duke of Sussex were cheered at their first joint engagement on British soil since their return to the UK. Harry and Meghan were welcomed to the community recording studio in St Anne's, Nottingham. That's the latest from Radio News Hub. I'm Georgia Lee.
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It's the Classic Rock Show with me, Dar Sims, here on Hole's 107 FM. Welcome to the show, folks. We're here till 9pm tonight. Missed you last week. I'm so sorry I wasn't here. I was had a bit of lurgy and I could hardly speak, so I had to get myself fit, ready for the weekend's gigs and everything. So I'm feeling a lot better now. Still a bit croaky. Thanks to Millsy for filling in for me on Thursday, just gone. Really appreciate it. I hope you're well. Okay, we started off there with Eye of the Tiger. And that was for birthday boy, Mr. James Hollister, otherwise known as Jim from Andy's Gas. He's just celebrated his birthday, and we all send our big love to him. Jim's a great, good friend of ours, long-time supporter with Andy's Gas and everything, and big thanks to everyone down there in Cribbs Causeway. So, yeah, Eye of the Tiger was released in 1982, the same year as Jim was born. Wow, he's just a pup. And it's actually, there is a meaning behind it, because since June, Jim has been walking, he's actually walked over 860 miles, raising awareness and money for a variety of children's charity. And he is also part of the Daz's Rock for Charity London Marathon team for next year, along with my good son, Harrison Sims. So, yeah, a song about determination, pushing yourself. And, yeah, it's a rock song. Well done, Jimmer. He chose a rock song because he was coming up with some very, very strange requests. But we put him right on that. Well done, Jim. Happy birthday. And thanks for all you're doing, mate. And thanks for all you've done over the years with Andy's Gas. Okay, I hope you enjoyed that. I hope you had a lovely birthday. And next up, we have a little song for Jenny, who is one of the great people in the care home services in Boots in Bridlington. Jenny does a great job. They're under immense pressure, but always deliver. They're a fantastic bunch there. Jenny, you've deserved this one. Here's a bit of Ozzy Osbourne, Crazy Train.

AC/DC with What Do You Do For Money, Honey? What do you do for money, honey? Anyway, I don't know what I want to find out, really. AC/DC, of course, and it wouldn't be the classic rock show on Halls 107 FM without a bit of them on the show, of course. Just before then, we had Joe Bonamassa with Mountain Climbing, showing his immense guitar skills. And then we're going to go straight into a bit of Saxon now with Heavy Metal Thunder.

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Bad company there with Good Loving Gone Bad. Okay, well, we have a great event on this Sunday, folks, coming up to help in a young lad who is one of the bravest lads I actually know. This is going out for Finley. He just turned 15. He is an amazing young man. Sadly, he is fighting cancer for the third time. Can you believe it? I mean, what is going on? Finn, we're all behind you, mate. We got Finley's Army, and hopefully all the Halls 107 FM listeners will be behind you as well. So we got a gig this Sunday at the Globe in North Petherton, and that's between 2 p.m. and 5 p.m. It's helping to raise money for Finn and his family with all the costs, what they've got to, you know, going through this new treatment and everything. So anyway, Finn, we're all behind you. Now, Finn likes a bit of Billy Joel, so we'll come on to that in a second. Just before we do, don't forget, you can get in touch with us here, folks, on Halls 107FM. 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Please like the pages. Or you can email studio@107fm.co.uk. Or, of course, you can get me on my Facebook page, which are Daz Sims or Daz's Rock 4 Charity. So, Finn, this goes out to you, my friend. Looking forward to seeing you this Sunday, folks. Pop down to the Globe in North Petherton. It's going to be a great gig. The main man's going to be there. We're all behind you. And he loves a bit of Billy Joel, and it's still rock and roll to me. What's the matter?

Well, it's nice to hear a bit of Black Rose, isn't it? I heard a bit of Black Rose the other day. Mr. Jones is always a good one. It always reminds me of my old centre-half partner in Bristol, Mr. Andy Morris. He used to always get up and sing that one. Well, there we go. That was Jealous Again by Black Rose. Straight in, diving with a bit of Van Halen and Seamus Cryan.

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Mr. Malmsteen there, and brings back great memories of watching his tuitional VHS videos of how to play the guitar on his lovely Stratocaster, which must be worth a few quid, with the scallops and fretboard, and playing his arpeggios. Very nice. So there we go. That was Heaven Tonight by Malmsteen, and now we have a great cover version now. I think, actually, in my opinion, it might even be better than the original, because some R&A is amazing. Def Leppard do this one real big justice now. It's the old sweet classic Hellraiser. I hope you enjoy this one, everyone.

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1: Got time for one more before we take a short break. Don't go anywhere, come straight back. We got a bit of Chip Shop Rock now, especially dedicated to the lovely people at Batter and Fry on Greenwood Avenue. In my opinion, the best chip shop I know. They're fantastic there. Lovely food, great people. AJ, Colin, Vicky, and all the lovely staff there. Get yourselves there. It's fantastic. There are other chip shops around, but these are simply the best. And this is for you. Get yourself.

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1: Former DUP leader Jeffrey Donaldson has been given a 15-year jail sentence. It's for a series of historical sex offences against two women when they were children. Donaldson has always denied the charges. Catherine Kearns, assistant director at the Public Prosecution Service, spoke outside of court.
2: Despite the devastation he has caused, he has never accepted responsibility for his offending, nor shown any remorse.
1: The public should be prepared for a tough budget in 2 weeks' time. That's what John Healey has indicated. The Chancellor says the British people recognise the difficult nature of public finances due to ongoing global turmoil. Verbal communication will be given equal status to reading and writing in schools. Education Secretary Lucy Powell says the rise of AI means greater emphasis should be placed on skills that make us human. She'll speak to the Confederation of School Trusts today, where she'll say ability to articulate fluently and confidently through spoken language is key to success in work and life. Auntie Burnham insists the UK will continue to build bridges with Donald Trump to ensure America was working with its allies to support Kyiv.
3: Have to make sure that growth is sustained. There's a call for them to keep investing to maintain that growth, but at the same time, they don't want to borrow too much and increase government borrowing costs by upsetting financial markets. So it's still a tricky tight walk.
1: The past week has seen a deterioration in relations between Washington and Kyiv after Trump's decision to ease sanctions on Russian diesel in the face of rising fuel prices. And Strictly Come Dancing star Will Best has welcomed his first child with stylist Toby Rose. The Big Brother host took to Instagram to announce the birth of his son Sonny, saying he feels so lucky. That's the latest from Radio News Hub. I'm Georgia Lee.
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8: It's showtime.

Oh, very nice. Welcome back to Hour 2 of the Classic Rock Show with me, Daz Sims, here on Halls 107 FM. A nice bit of a classic Led Zeppelin there, all 6 minutes 38 of it. Babe, I'm going to leave you. Oh, it's a bit sad though, isn't it? We need some happiness. We'll try and conjure that up later on during the show anyway. Stick with me, I'll see what I can do. Welcome back, everyone. We're going to head straight into some Kiss now. Hello, hallelujah.

Foo Fighters. Yeah, Dave Grohl and co there with The One. Okay, just a little one for your diaries as well, folks. Next Sunday, the 25th of October, we got a Halloween sort of family afternoon at the Jubilee Centre, which is up in King Edward Street there. Fantastic venue there. And we're helping a whole gentleman called PJ who needs a consultation fee of 30 grand in America to get some life-saving treatment, basically. And we need to get this money as soon as we can. So it's only £3 entry. You can get the tickets from the Jubilee Central site. So don't forget, folks, it's next Sunday, 25th of October, between 2:30 and around 6. Got myself playing music there. We got photo booth there. We got you can bring your own food. There's a bar there. Then we got raffle, auction, etc. to help PJ. So please spread the word. We want to get it sorted out if we can, folks, and help PJ too, and his family. So, you know, basically save his life. So it's really, really important. So we hope to see you there 25th of October at the Jubilee Centre in the Queen's Hall, which is a lovely room there. Check out the venue. It is fantastic. Big thanks to Chris there for all he's done to help us. And everyone at Boots, Casey, Laura, and everyone else who's just working so hard. It's going to be a great day, and hopefully we'll raise a lot of money and get near that target for them. Okay, so this next one is Rat and Loving You's A Dirty Job. Where did they get this?

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Judas Priest and A Touch of Evil. And talking of evil, who we got coming up next? Well, we got Vincent Damon Furnier. And who the hell is he? Well, it's actually, most of you will know, of course, it's Alice Cooper. Of course it is. And Alice featuring Roger Glover performing Paranormal.

Yes, there's some corkers today, isn't there? I've missed you all, folks. I missed last week. I'm feeling a lot better anyway, and thanks for bearing with me. Don't forget we are here every Thursday between 7 p.m. and 9 p.m. The Classic Rock Show with me, Dan Sims, every Thursday. 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Okay, anyway, let's crack on. 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

Thank you, Saxon. Formed in 1975 in Barnsley. And they had 8 UK top 40 albums in the 80s. There we go. 4 UK top 10 albums and 2 top 5 albums. Numerous hit singles in the UK singles chart and achieved success across Europe, South America, Japan, as well as in the USA and Canada. So there we go. They've done pretty good for themselves. It's not too shabby, is it, eh? Yeah, thank you very much, Saxon. We were very impressed with that. Now we have one of the ladies of rock now representing the classic rock show here on the Halls Wallace 7FM. Pat Benatar always does us pride, don't she? And here she is with Treat Me Right.

cold as ice, Foreigner. And it is getting cold, isn't it, folks? Oh, my goodness. I have to get the layers of clothing on. Just started wearing trousers again at work after, you know, ditching the shorts. Then it became really warm the other day. What's going on? So you just can't win, can you? Just have to have like loads of different bits of clothes in your van or whatever, you know, whatever. Anyway, enough of me rattling on. Yeah, and what would the price of heating and fuel? Oh, don't get me started. Anyway, let's get on to some nice positive stuff. It's not positive because it's the end of the show now. Oh, my goodness. Anyway, but don't forget, we are back again next week, every Thursday between 7 p.m. and 9 p.m. We'll be the same without you guys tuning in. Thank you very much for your support. Please spread the word around. Don't forget, get your requests in if you can. Go to Holes107FM on the socials or email me at, you know, you can go to studio@107fm.co.uk or get me on my Facebooks, which are Daz's Rock for Charity or Daz Sims. Okay, we're going to finish off with a great, great classic. I mean, they're all classics, aren't they? They've been corkers today, stonkers. So we're going to leave you with a bit of Journey now. It's got to be this one, hasn't it? You know exactly what's going to be before I tell you. Anyway, in the meantime, hope you all have a lovely weekend. Thanks for your support. Have fun. And yeah, it's nearly Christmas. Anyway, meantime, here's Don't Stop Believing. And we'll see you next week, folks.

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1: Former DUP leader Geoffrey Donaldson has been given a 15-year jail sentence for a series of historical sex offences against two women when they were children. He has always denied the charges. Catherine Kearns, assistant director at the Public Prosecution Service, spoke outside of court.
2: The words we have just heard make clear the devastating and lifelong impact of sexual offences and the incredible bravery of these two women.
1: An inquest has opened into the death of a man mauled by a tiger at Yorkshire Wildlife Park. The opening heard his family express concerns about his contact with mental health services leading up to his death. 23-year-old William Chapman died after entering the enclosure in Doncaster on Saturday. Speaking skills will be put on equal status to reading and writing as part of the revised curriculum. Education Secretary Lucy Powell says the ability to articulate oneself fluently and confidently is key to success in work and life. But it's been a marker of privilege for too long. She addressed trust leaders today, where she said AI means greater emphasis should be placed on what makes us human. The UK economy reported surprising growth in August in a boost to the Chancellor ahead of the autumn budget. Susanna Streeter, chief strategist at the Wealth Club, says it's largely down to strong factory production.
3: Companies in the production sector, manufacturing goods, well, they have seen an increase in output. It certainly seems as though they're still getting orders. Goods are still rolling off of the production line in high numbers. And that certainly is good news. It seems as though the orders are coming through.
1: And Strictly Come Dancing star Will Best has welcomed his first child with stylist Toby Rose. The Big Brother host took to Instagram to announce the birth of his son, Sonny. That's the latest from Radio News Hub. I'm Georgia Lee.
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Taking us way back to the start of the 1970s, that was Joni Mitchell and Big Yellow Taxi. Welcome along to another edition of I Love the 70s. My name's Fred Setters. All the usual features in today's programme. In just one song's time, we'll be putting another artist into our 70s spotlight. We'll be heading out on another 70s road trip and round things off at the top of the hour with our 70s showstopper. But taking us up to today's 70s superstar, it's The Runaways with Cherry Bomb.

And we switch the spotlight on once again to another one of our 70s superstars. And today, it's the voice of the valleys. Yes, Mr. Tom Jones. And a single that he released back in 1971. It was one of his biggest hits in the US and written by the wonderful Paul Anka. It's She's a Lady.

Still waiting for the post to arrive. That was The Carpenters and Please, Mr. Postman. We're going to head it back to 1974 now, and a movie that was brought out starring Mr. David Essex. This is the title track from that movie, Stardust.

0: scoring them a top 10 hit with their debut release back in 1978. That was Susie and the Banshees and Hong Kong Garden. You're listening to I Love the 70s here on this radio station. Still to come, we've got today's 70s road trip, but more 70s classics are on the way.
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That was The Police with Roxanne. You're listening to I Love the 70s right here on this radio station. I'm off to hunt out one of my C90 cassettes for today's road trip while you listen to this one from Johnny Nash.

It's time to recreate the soundtrack to your 70s road journeys. Yes, it's time for today's 70s road trip. We're taken back to 1976 and a bit of disco funk for today's 70s road trip. It was their debut hit and a really, really big hit for them back in 1976 by American soul and R&B band Rose Royce. So today's 70s road trip song, it can only be Car Wash.

James Galway with a lovely musical interpretation of John Denver's Annie's Song. Now, with a song from their album Jazz, this is Queen. Tonight.

0: Jerry Rafferty and Steeler's Wheel and Stuck in the Middle with you. Next on I Love the 70s, I think it may be time for some cool meditation.
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Well, I hope you feel suitably chilled out. That was the follow-up to their hit, Now That We Found Love. That was Third World and Cool Meditation. If you've just joined us, you are very welcome. You're listening to I Love the 70s. My name is Fred Setters. Let's have a track now from The Move. This is their version of the classic California Man.

Now, our little boy came up to his mama in the kitchen this evening while she was fixing supper. And he handed her a piece of paper he'd been writing on. And after wiping her hands on her apron, she read it. And this is what it said. For mowing the lawn, $5. For making my own bed this week, $1. Going to the store, 50 cents. And playing with little brother while you went shopping, 25 cents. Taking out the trash, $1. And getting a good report card, $5. And for raking the yard, $2. Total owed, $14.75. Well, as Mum looked at him standing there expectantly, and I could see the memories flashing through her mind. And so she picked up the pen and turning the paper over. This is what she wrote. For the 9 months I carried you, growing inside me, no charge. For the nights I've sat up with you, doctored you, and prayed for you, no charge. For the time and the tears that you cost through the years, there's no charge. And when you add it all up, the full cost of my love is no charge. For the nights filled with dread and all the worries ahead, no charge. For advice and the knowledge and the cost of your college, no charge. For the toys, food and clothes, and even for wiping your nose, there's no charge, son. And when you add it all up, the full cost of my love is no charge. Well, when he finished reading, he had great big old tears in his eyes. And he looked up at her standing there and said, Mama, I sure do love you. And then he took the pen and in great big letters, he wrote, paid in full. And Lord knows when you add it all up, the cost of real love is no charge.

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1: Our journey back to the 1970s has once again come to an end. Do hope you've enjoyed the music that we've had today, and I hope it's brought back lots of good memories for you. I must admit that listening to all these tracks again takes me right back to when I was growing up in the 1970s, and I hope it has done that for you too. And okay, today we're going to finish off with today's 70s showstopper, and it comes from the pen of Mr. Barry White. This is You're the First, The Last, My Everything.
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1: Former DUP leader Geoffrey Donaldson has been given a 15-year jail sentence for a series of historical sex offences against two women when they were children. He has always denied the charges. Catherine Kiernan's assistant director at the Public Prosecution Service spoke outside of court.
2: This case shows that sexual abuse can be hidden behind a facade of respectability, that no individual, irrespective of their position, is beyond the reach of the law.
1: 19 people, including the driver, have been injured after a minibus was involved in an accident at the loading platform of the Eurotunnel in Calais. The Pas-de-Calais prefecture says an accident involving a minibus carrying heavy goods vehicle drivers occurred this evening. At this stage, there are no fatalities and no one's life is considered to be in danger. The search for the crew of a missing fishing boat off a Scottish island have been stood down pending new information. On Tuesday night, the boat vanished somewhere near the port of Ness off the north coast of the Isle of Lewis in the Outer Hebrides. The body of a man was recovered from the sea on Wednesday, but his two crewmates are yet to be found. The UK economy unexpectedly grew by 0.1% in August after many economists had predicted it to shrink. It follows growth of 0.4% in July and is largely as a result of strong factory production. Susanna Streeter, chief strategist at the Wealth Club, says there's still work for the government to do.
3: Have to make sure that growth is sustained. There's a call for them to keep investing to maintain that growth, but at the same time, they don't want to borrow too much and increase government borrowing costs by upsetting financial markets. So it's still a tricky tight walk.
1: And the Duchess of Sussex said it's great to be back as Meghan and the Duke of Sussex were cheered at their first joint engagement on British soil since their return to the UK. That's the latest from Radio News Hub. I'm Georgia Lee.
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9: Hello and welcome to Secondhand Songs, the show that is all about cover versions. I'm your host, Al Galpin, and over the next hour, I'll be playing some great covers, both well-known and hidden gems. This week, we have a three-song cover chain, including David Bowie and Willie Nelson. We have an obscure original of another Bowie hit, plus tracks from Ryan Adams, Ben Folds, Ed Sheeran, and more. 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We start this week with Pat Benatar and a track from her 1980 album, Crimes of Passion. Here she is with a cover of Kate Bush's Wuthering Heights.

Pat Benatar there with Wuthering Heights, originally released in 1978 by Kate Bush. That song's been covered by a diverse list of artists, from Hayley Westenra to the Papini Sisters, and even the Ukulele Orchestra of Great Britain. If there's any particular cover versions you think we should play on future episodes, or you have a special show theme idea, why not drop us an email to secondhandsongs@bearcavestudios.co.uk. Now, we've played a track from Ryan Adams' version of 1989 before on this show. That's the entire album of Taylor Swift he covered back in 2015. But here is another track from that album, a cover of Bad Blood.

That was Melanie with her 1968 cover of Bob Dylan's Mr. Tambourine Man. That is one of over 200 versions of that track listed on secondhandsongs.com, which also lists covers from artists such as Stevie Wonder, William Shatner, Tight Fit and Patti LuPone. Dylan first recorded Mr. Tambourine Man in 1964 and first released it in 65. He wasn't actually the first to release the track. That honour goes to the Brothers Four, who released it just ahead of Dylan, and the Byrds. However, Dylan's initial recording was then later released in 2007. Up next is the shortest song we've ever had on this show, coming in at just over 1 minute long. But the original version, from 1960 by Paul Anka, is not so short. Neither is the most famous version of this song, the 1972 version by Donny Osmond. But for some reason, this 2002 release by the Brotherhood of Man is just short. It comes from their album called The 70s Story, which includes covers of songs ranging from Benny Hill's Ernie, Dennis Waterman's I Could Be So Good For You, which is actually from 1980, and Remember You're a Womble by, well, The Wombles. It also includes I Will Survive by Gloria Gaynor and Live and Let Die by Wings. Plus, of course, this track. Here is Brotherhood of Man with Puppy Love.

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0: there with a cover of a track made famous by Cyndi Lauper in 1983, but was actually first recorded by Robert Hazard in 1979, is Girls Just Want to Have Fun, which was taken from a 2012 album called Punk Goes Pop Volume 5. And that was The Main. I'm Al Galpin. 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
0: Now it's time for this week's cover chain, where each new track is a cover of the artist who did the previous track. This week we have a standard three-song chain for you featuring a couple of duets. We start with a cover of Dancing in the Street, which was first recorded by Martha and the Vandellas in 1964. In the next 2 years alone, it was released by artists such as Cilla Black, Brenda Lee, The Kinks, The Walker Brothers, The Everly Brothers, Petula Clark, and The Mummers and the Papas. But the most famous cover is probably this one from 1985. This is David Bowie and Mick Jagger.

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Keep coming up with love, but it's so slashed and torn.

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1: That was First Aid Kit and their cover of Willie Nelson's classic hit, On the Road Again. That version was released in 2020 by the Swedish folk duo, who are sisters Clara and Johanna Soderberg. Willie Nelson first recorded the song in 1979, first released it in August 1980. The first cover of that track was in 1981 by the Chipmunks. Prior to that was Karen O and Willie Nelson with their cover of Under Pressure, which was also released in 2020. It is, of course, a cover of another 1981 single from Queen and David Bowie. And we started with David Bowie along with Mick Jagger and their cover of Dancing in the Street. We'll have another cover chain for you on the next show. You are listening to Secondhand Songs Radio Show. I'm Al Galpin. I have more great covers coming up for you before the end of the show, including tracks from Bastille and Ed Sheeran. But up next is Ben Folds, a track taken from 2007's Laika version 3. Here he is with a cover of Such Great Heights, originally by the Postal Service.

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5: This is Secondhand Songs, the world's number one independent cover version radio show. I'm Al Galpin. Thank you for joining me this week. I hope you're enjoying the selection of covers we have for you today. Just four more songs left this week, and we start with a 2017 release by Ed Sheeran, with his version of David Gray's 1998 hit, This Year's Love.

That was Bastille with Of the Night, a 2012 cover of Snap's Rhythm is a Dancer, which was first released 20 years earlier in 1992. That version is one of just 16 versions listed on secondhandsongs.com, but that's nothing compared with our next cover, which is also our last of the show. This is the only cover version of this song listed on secondhandsongs.com. Originally released by The Hives in 2004, here is a 2020 cover of Walk, Idiot, Walk by White Reaper.

White Reaper with Walk Idiot Walk, which just about brings us to the end of this week's episode of Secondhand Songs. I hope you've enjoyed the selection of covers on offer this week. We'll be back again next time with another hour of great cover versions. You can head to our website, bearcavestudios.co.uk/SHS, to find out more about the show, including playlists for each episode, with links to all the tracks on secondhandsongs.com. So why not go and give the tracks a rating? I leave you now with our obscure original to a song you may not have realised was actually a cover. David Bowie wrote this song during his years in Berlin and released it as a second single from his most commercially successful album, Let's Dance, which came out in 1983. The song reached number 2 in the UK and number 10 in the US. The track was produced by Nile Rodgers, who said he'd interpreted the lyrics as being about doing drugs. Because of that, he decided to create an arrangement which was ultra-pop, because he thought Bowie would appreciate the irony of doing something so pop about something so taboo. And apparently he was right, Bowie loved the idea. But 6 years prior to being a big Bowie banger, the song was released by its co-writer. Yes, Bowie co-wrote the song and was not the first to release it. The song was apparently inspired not by drug-taking, but by Iggy Pop's infatuation with Kielan Nguyen, a Vietnamese woman, and it was a metaphor for his career with the Stooges. This is the obscure original of China Girl.

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1: Former DUP leader Geoffrey Donaldson has been given a 15-year jail sentence. It's for a series of historical sex offences against two women when they were children. Donaldson has always denied the charges. Catherine Kearns, assistant director at the Public Prosecution Service, spoke outside of court.
2: Despite the devastation he has caused, he has never accepted responsibility for his offending, nor shown any remorse.
1: An inquest has been opened into the death of a man mauled by a tiger at Yorkshire Wildlife Park. The opening heard his family express concerns about his contact with mental health services leading up to his death. 23-year-old William Chapman died after entering the enclosure in Doncaster on Saturday. 19 people, including the driver, have been injured after a minibus was involved in an accident at the loading platform of the Eurotunnel in Calais. The Pas-de-Calais prefecture says an accident involving a minibus carrying heavy goods vehicle drivers occurred this evening. At this stage, there are no fatalities and no one's life is considered to be in danger. Andy Burnham insists the UK will continue to build bridges with Donald Trump. It's to ensure America is working with its allies to support Kyiv.
3: President Trump called for an energy ceasefire. President Zelensky immediately said he would engage in that immediately. And what has Russia done in the last few days? It's been bombing energy infrastructure in Ukraine.
1: The past week has seen a deterioration in relations between Washington and Kyiv after Trump's decision to ease sanctions on Russian diesel in the face of rising fuel prices. And the Emmy award-winning sitcom Friends will return to Channel 4 from 2027. The US series debuted in 1994 and ran for 10 series. The hit show was last broadcast in 2011 and will return in January. That's the latest from Radio News Hub. I'm Georgia Lee.
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1: Former DUP leader Geoffrey Donaldson has been given a 15-year jail sentence for a series of historical sex offences against two women when they were children. He has always denied the charges. Catherine Kearns, Assistant Director at the Public Prosecution Service, spoke outside of court.
2: The words we have just heard make clear the devastating and lifelong impact of sexual offences and the incredible bravery of these two women.
1: An inquest has opened into the death of a man mauled by a tiger at Yorkshire Wildlife Park. The opening heard his family express concerns about his contact with mental health services leading up to his death. 23-year-old William Chapman died after entering the enclosure in Doncaster on Saturday. The search for the crew of a missing fishing boat off a Scottish island have been stood down pending new information. On Tuesday night, the boat vanished somewhere near the Port of Ness off the north coast of the Isle of Lewis in the Outer Hebrides. The body of a man was recovered from the sea on Wednesday, but his two crewmates are yet to be found. Andy Burnham insists the UK will continue to build bridges with Donald Trump to ensure America was working with its allies to support Kyiv.
3: Have to make sure that growth is sustained. There's a call for them to keep investing to maintain that growth, but at the same time, they don't want to borrow too much and increase government borrowing costs by upsetting financial markets. So it's still a tricky tight walk.
1: The past week has seen a deterioration in relations between Washington and Kyiv after Trump's decision to ease sanctions on Russian diesel in the face of rising fuel prices. And Strictly Come Dancing star Will Best has welcomed his first child with stylist Toby Rose. The Big Brother host took to Instagram to announce the birth of his son Sonny, saying he feels so lucky. That's the latest from Radio News Hub. I'm Georgia Lee.
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9: Hello and welcome to the Midnight Alternative with me, Dean Reynolds. On the show tonight, we have music from the latest release by Terry Riley featuring the Kronos Quartet. We'll also be hearing from the New York Dolls, Raz Messinae, Severed Heads and Clipping. Beginning the show are 90s Warp label heavyweights LFO. This is Tied Up.

0: 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Shut your cake hole and get your lug hole round this.
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6: Now, some listeners may recall the inventive indie rock of Scottish outfit, the Beta Band. Their singer and songwriter, Steve Mason, has since had a successful solo career as King Biscuit Time and under his own name. He's also returned to his early love of techno and electronic pop to record Pleasure Pressure Point under the name Black Affair. From that release, this is Mute Me

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We just heard David Sylvian's A Fire in the Forest from his album Blemish. Next, I'm going to play a song by cellist, composer, producer and singer Arthur Russell. During his lifetime and working in relative obscurity until his death, Russell made a considerable number of recordings and released three albums. From an unreleased session recorded in 1974, which in its complete form only saw light of day last year, this is Love Comes Back.

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You just heard Norma Waterson's Black Muddy River. Now I'm going to play a bit of cosmic jazz. Yeah, I am. 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